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4: Here's Gannon Offway in the Thousand Islands 3-day forecast. Tonight will be partly cloudy with likely showers this evening and a risk of thunderstorms. Low of 8. Tomorrow we can expect it to be mainly cloudy with possible showers continuing and a high of 17. And Friday, mix of sun and clouds with possible showers, high of 15. I'm Melissa Brush with Gannon Offway in the Thousand Islands Breaking and Local News.

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2: I was distracted and in traffic. I didn't feel it when the earthquake happened, but it really got me thinking. Were you out drinking? 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It's been a year now. Think I figured out how to let you go and let communication die out. I know you know, we know you are down for forever and it's fine. I know you know, we know we weren't meant for each other and it's fine. But if the world was ending, you'd come over, right? You'd come over and you'd stay the night. Would you love me for the hell of it? All our fears would be irrelevant. If the world was ending, you'd come over, right? The sky'd be falling and I'd hold you tight. And there wouldn't be a reason why we would even have to say goodbye. If the world was ending, you'd come over, right? Right? If the world was ending, you would come over, right? Right?

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4: Here's Gananoque in the Thousand Islands 3-day forecast. Tonight will be partly cloudy with likely showers this evening and a risk of thunderstorms, low of 8. Tomorrow we can expect it to be mainly cloudy with possible showers continuing and a high of 17. And Friday, mix of sun and clouds with possible showers, high of 15. I'm Melissa Brush with Gananoque in the Thousand Islands Breaking and Local News.

0: Nothing says Canada like a great hockey rivalry. 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
4: Here's Gananoque in the Thousand Islands 3-day forecast. Tonight will be partly cloudy with likely showers this evening and a risk of thunderstorms, low of 8. Tomorrow we can expect it to be mainly cloudy with possible showers continuing and a high of 17. And Friday, mix of sun and clouds with possible showers, high of 15. I'm Melissa Brush with Gananoque in the Thousand Islands Breaking and Local News.

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4: Here's Gananoque in the Thousand Islands 3-day forecast. Tonight will be partly cloudy with likely showers this evening and a risk of thunderstorms, low of 8. Tomorrow we can expect it to be mainly cloudy with possible showers continuing and a high of 17. And Friday, mix of sun and clouds with possible showers, high of 15. I'm Melissa Brush with Gananoque in the Thousand Islands Breaking and Local News.

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1: You can leave me behind. 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Thanks for leaving me. 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
2: 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Mad Canada.

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2: 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He wanted us to do a Would You Rather. We'll present two ideas and say which one we would rather tomorrow. We'll also have Jesse Hirsch, our techspert on the show, talking about Fire Prevention Week and the theme of safe charging and how important the quality of your cable is.
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MyFM weather. Here's Gananoque in the Thousand Islands 3-day forecast. Today will be mainly cloudy with a chance of showers and a risk of thunderstorms. High of 18. Tonight will be partly cloudy with possible showers continuing into the evening with a low of 6. Tomorrow we can expect a mix of sun and clouds with a chance of showers, high of 14. And Saturday sunshine with a high of 16. I'm Melissa Brush with Gananoque and the Thousand Islands Breaking and Local News.

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MyFM weather. Here's GannonOckway in the Thousand Islands 3-day forecast. Today will be mainly cloudy with a chance of showers and a risk of thunderstorms, high of 18. Tonight will be partly cloudy with possible showers continuing into the evening with a low of 6. Tomorrow we can expect a mix of sun and clouds with a chance of showers, high of 14. And Saturday sunshine with a high of 16. I'm Melissa Brush with Gannon Aquay and the Thousand Islands Breaking and Local News.

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2: weather. Here's Gananoque in the Thousand Islands 3-day forecast. Today will be mainly cloudy with a chance of showers and a risk of thunderstorms. High of 18. Tonight will be partly cloudy with possible showers continuing into the evening with a low of 6. Tomorrow we can expect a mix of sun and clouds with a chance of showers, high of 14. And Saturday sunshine with a high of 16. 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

0: Nothing says Canada like a great hockey rivalry. 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
1: Here is Gananoque in the Thousand Islands 3-day forecast. Today will be mainly cloudy with a chance of showers and a risk of thunderstorms, high of 18. Tonight will be partly cloudy with possible showers continuing into the evening with a low of 6. Tomorrow we can expect a mix of sun and clouds with a chance of showers, high of 14. And Saturday sunshine with a high of 16. 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
1: weather. Here's GetAnAquaNow in the Thousand Islands 3-day forecast. Today will be mainly cloudy with a chance of showers and a risk of thunderstorms. High of 18. Tonight will be partly cloudy with possible showers continuing into the evening with a low of 6. Tomorrow we can expect a mix of sun and clouds with a chance of showers, high of 14. And Saturday sunshine with a high of 16. 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
3: Hey, good morning and welcome. It is a brand new day. So glad that you could join me today. It's Chris on your Thursday, October the 8th. Good morning and welcome. This is the Wake Up Call. Peanut Butter Day today. Everybody always thought I was weird because I enjoy peanuts and I enjoy butter, but I don't like peanut butter. Pierogi Day today. It's also Hero Day. Let's head to the calendar for this October the 8th. On this date, 1645, the very first hospital opened in Montreal, Quebec, founded by nurse Jean Mance. The Great Chicago Fire began on this date, 1871. It destroyed 17,000 buildings, killed over 200 people. October the 8th, 1935, future sitcom stars Ozzie and Harriet were married. The Cincinnati Reds won the World Series on this date, 1940, over the Detroit Tigers. Real big baseball history on this date, October the 8th, 1956. Don Larsen pitched the only perfect game to date in the World Series. Jerry Lee Lewis recorded Great Balls of Fire, October the 8th, 1957. This is a pretty big date in baseball history for sure. October the 8th, 1957, the Brooklyn Dodgers announced they were moving to Los Angeles. It was on October the 8th, 1999, Michael Jackson's wife, Debbie Rowe, filed for divorce. On this day, 2005, Wayne Gretzky got his first NHL win as a head coach as Phoenix beat Minnesota 2-1. Celebrity birthdays today, Bruno Mars is at 41. Nick Cannon is 46. Matt Damon, 56. Robert Bell, he's the cool of Cool in the Gang, 76. Sigourney Weaver is 77. Chevy Chase, 83. Off and running on this Thursday, October the 8th. Good morning to you. It is the Wake Up Call.
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2: Good morning and welcome back. Here's some things you might want to chat about around the Thursday water cooler. Jaguar has introduced their new all-electric Type 01, the four-door Grand Tourer, starts at roughly $130,000 south of the border with up to 450 miles of range and 0 to 62 miles per hour in 3.2 seconds. British Airways is building what it says will be the world's biggest business class cabin, which will feature 106 seats on its fleet of Airbus A380s. Artificial, the movie about Sam Altman and OpenAI, made its debut at the New York Film Festival this week to largely positive reviews. Interesting story here with Rocky star Dolph Lundgren. He was diagnosed with kidney cancer 8 years ago and was told he had only a few years to live after it metastasized. He was considering medically assisted suicide when a second round of tests revealed a misdiagnosis. And with proper treatment, he's now cancer-free. Wow. Well, I don't know if you're following Dancing with the Stars or whatnot. Some people just following to see if Guillermo from the Jimmy Kimmel Show survives another week. Once again, bottom three this week, and he'll live to dance another week. Well, for those of you who love to travel south of the border to Disneyland, another price hike at Disneyland. While the lowest single day entry price, $104 US, and the highest price single day price, $224 US, remain unchanged, the theme park hiked prices on several mid-level tickets. 27% of people say they won't do this in public because they're afraid they may get caught. Flirt with someone. Well, that makes sense, doesn't it? And a weird story out of Georgia. Last weekend, 80-year-old Shelby Neal did something a tad unusual. She hosted her own funeral. Months after burying her husband, she decided she'd like to experience her own funeral. She invited around 100 people, put a cardboard cutout of herself in a casket, and a funeral was held that she could attend. She called it a FOMO funeral. It is the wake-up call on your Thursday.
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1: Good morning and welcome back. For many people, reading a simple page can be a daily challenge that others may never notice. If you didn't know, October is Dyslexia Awareness Month, bringing attention to learning differences that can affect reading and writing. This week, we talked with Patty Curran. She's the owner of Curran Reading Corner in Brockville, Ontario, and says dyslexia affects 1 in 5 people.
2: It's a crazy number, and it's not a number that's going to be going down because 1 in 5 people have dyslexia, but it does run through families. It does have a hereditary component to it, and it definitely needs a certain program that works to be able to move forward in reading.
1: Dyslexia is a learning disorder linked to differences in how the brain processes language. It can make reading, spelling, and writing difficult, although many people with dyslexia have average or above average intelligence. Curran talks about the day-to-day struggles people with dyslexia can, in fact, face.
2: So for the most part there, a lot of the time, they're having trouble like decoding. When they have trouble decoding, then they're going to have trouble with accuracy and fluency in reading, writing, and spelling.
1: And one-on-one support and the right program can make a significant difference.
2: You really have to start from the bottom up and have a really good program that is made for dyslexia for them to actually be successful.
1: Thank you to Patty Curran, the owner of Curran Reading Corner out of Brockville, Ontario, for her time talking about October, Dyslexia Awareness Month. More to come on your Thursday.
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3: Here's Gananoque and the Thousand Islands 3-day forecast. Today will be mainly cloudy with a chance of showers and a risk of thunderstorms. High of 18. Tonight will be partly cloudy with possible showers continuing into the evening with a low of 6. Tomorrow we can expect a mix of sun and clouds with a chance of showers. High of 14. And Saturday sunshine with a high of 16. I'm Melissa Brush with Gananoque and the Thousand Islands breaking and local news.

0: and getting your brain started. It's the Wake Up Call. These are Canada's news headlines this morning.
1: Good morning. It's Chris with you on your Thursday. That time of year, right? It is fall. The leaf colors are changing. The trees look so beautiful these days. But yes, leaves are falling, which means your front and backyards are getting pretty covered up with leaves. Well, raking leaves is one of those fall chores that many Canadians would rather avoid, but there may be an easier way to deal with them. Recently, we talked with gardening expert Mark Cullen, who says homeowners can save time, effort, and money by skipping the traditional pile bag and dispose method.
2: Fallen leaves are a resource. Think about them as money. These are $5 bills. Every time you fill a craft paper bag with leaves and smush them down and haul them out to the curb, there's a $5 bag of compost that you're going to go buy in the spring.
1: So instead, Mark does suggest putting the leaves in a pile or composter and letting them break down naturally.
2: We're actually working harder to throw money away than if we took those leaves, we put them in a pile, let them rot down, and use the rotted leaves in the spring to add to our garden to add nutrients to the soil.
1: And as the leaves decompose, they add organic matter, nutrients like nitrogen, phosphorus, calcium, and potassium back into the soil. Something to think about for sure as the leaves continue to fall and the cold weather continues to loom. Thank you to gardening expert Mark Cullen. That's going to do it for our time together on this Thursday, October the 8th. Plenty more news, sports, weather, great programming on the way as our Thursday rolls along. Join me tomorrow. We'll open up your Friday right across the entire province with a wake-up call starting at 5 a.m. That's all the time I have for you today, my friends. And as always, I thank you for yours. Have a wonderful Thursday. Be safe out there. Be good to each other. And we'll chat tomorrow.
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1: Good morning. I'm John Brenner. Mainly cloudy today with a chance of showers, risk of a late afternoon thunderstorm, windy, the high 16. Here's what's happening in Gananoque and the Thousand Islands. Gananoque

0: Residents can vote in the municipal and school board elections from October 19th to the 26th. Voting will be available by telephone or internet, remotely or at town hall. 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The YMCA of Eastern Ontario's first community classic raised almost $224,000 for programs supporting children, youth, and families. 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
1: 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It will be specific to the draft of the vessel, so how far it protrudes into the water, what the current water level conditions are.
0: Allure says growing up at a local marina was the inspiration to create this app. The app can be downloaded to any electronic device. More details can be found at GananoqueNow.ca. In MyFM Sports, registration is open for the Clash in the Islands U11-U18 Local League Tournament, hosted by Gananoque Minor Hockey, November 13th through 15th. In the NHL last night, the Jets won 3-2 over the Avalanche. The Oilers downed the Ducks 5-2. Postseason baseball in the American League, Cleveland has a 2-1 series lead over Chicago, with a 9-3 win over the White Sox. The Rays lead the Yankees 3-0 after winning 4-3 in New York. In the National League, Milwaukee leads San Diego 3-1 in the series after defeating the Padres 3-1. The Dodgers have a 3-1 series lead after winning 4-1 to the Braves in Atlanta. I'm John Brenner with the news that keeps you connected to where you live. 401 Traffic and Weather Together, next on Gananoque and the Thousand Islands 99.9 MyFM.
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4: With this first check on your drive, just did a first run through the traffic cameras. Again, still dealing with that construction issue on the 401 through the Dickinson Road area that has both eastbound and westbound down to a single lane. Keep that in mind if you are heading out. No other issues right now in live lanes, eastbound or westbound between Kingston and Cornwall, and not seeing any problems northbound or southbound on the 416. Your forecast for today, we are looking at cloud cover for the most part, chance of showers, maybe a thunderstorm later this afternoon. It's going to be windy again with gusts to 40 kilometers an hour, the high reaching 16. Slight chance of a shower this evening, maybe a thunderstorm as well, then partly cloudy overnight, low down to 5. Tomorrow's going to be a mainly cloudy day to wrap up the week with a slight chance of showers in the afternoon. Those wind gusts picking back up to 40 kilometers an hour with a high reaching 14. 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

My FM in the morning, Jamie and Lorena here to kick off your Thursday, October 8th. Any celebrations to get to us, please do. 855-WIN-MY-FM. Give us a shout, shoot us a text, and we'll have those on a little bit later this morning. Well, we'll go with gained money to lost money, starting with the gained. If you are the lucky Friday Lotto Max winner, $80 million. The jackpot is hit, marking it one of the most exciting draws of the season, according to the OLG. Of course, they said that. Last time they handed out over a check, last time they handed a check out for over $80 million back in April. If you remember, those two friends from London, Ontario took home that massive jackpot. So imagine that life-changing moment come Friday, $80 million. You go from running your hand under your car seat to pay for that $2 coffee, trying to find that last quarter, to $80 million. Hypothetical, of course, for the coffee. Coming up, we're going to talk lost money, and it's the Tom Cruise latest film. Ooh, we'll get to that after Michael Jackson. Here's Bad on MyFM in the morning.

Well, I won't take the segue because I don't know that the movie's bad. I haven't seen it yet. That was Michael Jackson and Bad here on MyFM in the morning. But Tom Cruise's latest film, Digger, projected to lose $250 million by the end of the theatrical run. It opened to just $8 million in North America, $21 million globally. It's not expected to pass $40 million at the worldwide box office. So that's an uh-oh. Now, great movies have done terrible in theaters. That's just fact. It does happen. Weekends matter. Competition in the theaters matter. All of that, right? Or just marketing of it. Yada, yada, yada. But this movie, I, again, have no input on. I haven't even seen a trailer for it, honestly. But production costs were between $160-175 million. And they spent about $1 million on marketing for it. So, yikes. Yeah, Warner Brothers fully financed the film. They're going to be eating that bill, losing about $250 million. Some other iconic movies in the past, say, 15 years or so. 2012's John Carter, notorious box office flip, and The Lone Ranger in 2013 was another one. But Tom Cruise's Digger doesn't look like it's going to be too successful in theaters with, again, $250 million loss. Coming up, a What's Good story. Our news team works so hard on these. They're always fascinating. They live on our website afterwards, but all this morning we'll go over it here. What's Good's next on MyFM in the morning.

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1: Good morning. I'm Tim Baltz. Time for What's Good in Gananoque and the Thousand Islands, where we catch up with local newsmakers and people doing interesting things in the community.
2: 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Here's Joanne Chitty to explain how it works.
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7: Well, it continues to be a problem-free drive in the early going this morning. Still the only issue on the 401 anywhere between Kingston and Cornwall is through that Dickinson Road area. That ongoing construction still has both eastbound and westbound down to a single lane. No major delays at this time. Again, just something to keep in mind. I'm not seeing any problems northbound or southbound right now on the 416. Your forecast for today, cloud cover for the most part. There is a slight chance of a shower this afternoon, maybe a thunderstorm. It's going to get a little windy with gusts to 40 kilometers. An hour and the high reaching 16. Slight chance of a shower or thunderstorm this evening, then partly cloudy overnight. Winds diminish with a low down to 5. Tomorrow, wrapping up the week again, cloud cover for the most part with a slight chance of an afternoon shower. Winds are going to pick back up with gusts to 40 kilometers an hour and the high to reach 14. 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Your next update is coming up in minutes.

0: MyFM in the morning, Jamie Lorena, and she is back. You had a little rest yesterday, which I know I had to kick you out of here, and I'm sorry I got so rough and tough on you, Lorena, but you needed to go rest, so...
1: Yeah, sometimes you do need a friend to tell you when it's time. You know, working through a really bad headache and feeling dizzy is not the best thing. So,
0: but your line was, I can still do the show. No, you can go home and rest. So I'm glad you did. You look much better. And coming up, a brilliant thing happened. Yes, I did something brilliant when you were away yesterday, completely by accident. I wish I could take credit. I found out after the show. I'll explain what it was after Alex Warren here. Fever Dream on MyFM in the morning.

0: MyFM in the morning. In case Richard is listening in, we will get to your this or that, your would you rather. He thought it'd be a good idea for us to do some would you rathers. So we'll introduce that here shortly, Richard. It is Jamie and Lorena. We say good morning to you. And something brilliant happened yesterday, Lorena.
1: Yeah, and I love that it happened by mistake,
0: right? Oh, yeah.
1: And you're not even going to take any credit for it because
0: no.
1: It would be a lie.
0: It would be. So Roby's pun of the day, which we have daily. Your dear brother sends them to us, and he had already sent it yesterday before you decided you needed to go rest. So the pun was, isn't atheism just a non-profit organization? And into the song it goes, well, you got to understand a lot of stuff going on behind the scenes with us. I'm kind of scrambling away on one screen. And to get the song fired up, as I'm reading the pun, I saw the song and I just hit play because I couldn't switch it out. It was Losing My Religion by R.E.M. coming out of an atheism pun.
1: Boom.
0: Come
1: on. Can't be better than that.
0: Isn't that brilliant?
1: No
0: way. Well, moments like this, they do organically happen in radio, okay? I'm going to set the scene here for one. This was years ago, early on in my radio career. An obituary was running, as they do on radio stations. So imagine just the tone of an obituary. Everything's sad. It's quiet. There's no music playing. And then at the end, they say the name of the person that's deceased and their age again. And it went right into music. This song.
2: I just died in your arms tonight.
0: Can you imagine?
2: Must have been something you said.
0: And complete fluke, right? That was not intentionally scheduled after. It could not have been more perfect in the same breath.
1: Oh, and it happened to me once when I worked in Owen Sound. I'm working away in the newsroom, listening to Buddy Boy read the obits, and on comes the song right after, Spirit in the Sky. Going on up to the Spirit in the Sky.
0: It's so brilliant. Again, these are moments you cannot plan. Much like yesterday, the atheism pun going into Losing My Religion. Ooh. Honest to God, it was just an absolute fluke that worked out really well. Well, we will have another pun of Roby's to get to later on. We have Cash FX to play later on. $300 we're up to with that, by the way. A mystery sound effect. We'll look for caller 10 a little later, just after 8 o'clock. Getting into Richard's Would You Rather next.

0: 99.9 MyFM. Here's what's happening in Gananoque and the Thousand Islands.
1: Good morning. I'm Tim Baltz. Here's what's coming up over the next 48 hours. It's everything you need to know.
2: It's a full day today at your local Leeds Thousand Islands Public Library branch. In Lansdowne, early on story time takes place this morning at 10, along with Youth Dungeons and Dragons at 3:45. Over the Sealy's Bay Public Library, story time is set for 2:30, followed by Youth Dungeons and Dragons at 4:30. In Sealy's Bay, everyone is welcome to stop by the Legion to play a hand of euchre starting at 1. If you're looking for a night out with some friends and maybe meet some new ones, come play bingo at the Gananoque Legion beginning at 6:30. Then local seniors age 55 and up can head to the Wrinkle Room tomorrow for plenty of activities in the afternoon. The accessible room is open upstairs at the Gananoque Legion from 1 to 4. You can submit and read more local events at gananoquenow.ca. In the newsroom, I'm Emily Chatwood.
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5: Well, it continues to be a problem-free drive in the early going this morning. Still the only issue on the 401 anywhere between Kingston and Cornwall is through that Dickinson Road area. That ongoing construction still has both eastbound and westbound down to a single lane. No major delays at this time. Again, just something to keep in mind. I'm not seeing any problems northbound or southbound right now on the 416. Your forecast for today, cloud cover for the most part. There is a slight chance of a shower this afternoon, maybe a thunderstorm. It's going to get a little windy with gusts to 40 kilometers. An hour and the high reaching 16. Slight chance of a shower or thunderstorm this evening, then partly cloudy overnight. Winds diminish with a low down to 5. Tomorrow, wrapping up the week again, cloud cover for the most part with a slight chance of an afternoon shower. Winds are going to pick back up with gusts to 40 kilometers an hour and the high to reach 14. 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Your next update is coming up in minutes.

0: FM in the morning with Jamie and Lorena. We got a nice text the other day from Richard Scott, one of our listeners, and he really was looking forward to hearing us do a Would You Rather. Okay, yeah. So he said, I think the two of you would be great at it. We did do it, Richard, for a while. You might have missed it. It kind of fizzled out, like sometimes things do.
1: We got distracted. A squirrel ran across the studio. That was the end of that. But we'll get back to it because you've proposed a few good ones here. We're going to start after 7 debating this one. So have a think on it. Would you rather? The rule of the game is you have to pick one. You have to say why. Would you rather live in a treehouse or live on a houseboat?
0: Oh, that's a pretty easy one for me. Coming up, a boy band residency that won't stop growing. Right after Boys to Men, I'll Make Love to You on MyFM in the morning.

0: people still love their boy bands? Absolutely, they do. It's Jamie and Lorena here on MyFM in the morning. The proof in the pudding, as they say, Backstreet Boys started with three shows. They announced Skydome. They were going to play in Toronto next February. A lot of demand. Okay, we'll add three more. So it became six shows. A lot of demand. They are now up to nine shows in February. They're playing at Skydome in Toronto this coming February.
1: Ooh, which can hold up to 55,000 people per concert, by the way. So my goodness, talk about demand. The band will perform on February 12th, 13th, 14th, 19th, 20th, 21st, 26th, 27th, 28th. Tickets on sale to the general public tomorrow morning. Your wife will be in line. Chomping at the bit.
0: She already got. So there was a pre-sale that she was part of, Lorena. And this was when there was only three shows. So she thought, okay, this is going to be huge. If we can go, great. If not, no problem selling. There was only three shows. So she got in on a pre-sale. I'm talking nosebleeds at Skydome. 500 level tickets. They were $220-some each. All right. She bought them. She got them. They're bought for, I think, I can't remember which show. Doesn't matter. And now they've announced six more shows. So she's like, oh my, am I going to be able to resell these if we need? I'm like, don't worry about it. We'll figure it out. But I got crunching numbers. So you mentioned 55,000 per concert. So let's say the average ticket price, if a nosebleed was 220, let's just go with $400 for the sake of this. 55,000 tickets a show. Multiply that by nine shows. You have 495,000 tickets sold at an average of, say, $400. $198 million in ticket sales, Lorena.
1: Wow. You love doing your math stuff.
0: I don't math.
1: It's impressive.
0: It's just, yeah, it's not always your friend because it makes you realize how much money goes around at some of these shows.
1: Oh, yeah.

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1: Good morning. I'm John Brenner. Windy today, the high 16 with a chance of showers and the risk of a late afternoon thunderstorm. Here's what's happening in Gananoque and the Thousand Islands. Gananoque property owners take note, the second installment of this year's final property tax bill is due October 30th. Late payment penalties apply to overdue accounts. The town offers two interest-free pre-authorized payment plans. Residents can also manage their tax accounts through the online portal. Accounts must be current to enroll. Traffic lanes on King Street East between Charles Street and Carmichael Drive in Gananoque will be temporarily shifted or closed October 13th through 16th for maintenance. Follow the posted detours. 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A Brockville animal shelter needs help providing everyday essentials. The Ontario SPCA Leeds and Granville Animal Center needs donations of toilet paper, paper towels, and printer paper to keep the facility running. Donations can be dropped off daily from 11 in the morning until 6 p.m. at 800 Centennial Road. South Frontenac Township will celebrate local volunteers at its annual Volunteer Appreciation Luncheon November 21st at Verona Lions Club. Nominations for volunteer awards in three categories are open until November 2nd. We have a link to nominate at gananoquenow.ca. In MyFM Sports, the Gananoque Minor Hockey League is still looking for league coaches and bench staff for the season. Last night, the NHL, Winnipeg defeated Colorado 3-2. Edmonton won 5-2 over Anaheim. Tonight in Ottawa, the Senators host the Flyers, and Montreal is home to play Nashville. In the

NFL tonight, the Cowboys host the Buccaneers. I'm John Brenner with the news that keeps you connected to where you live. 401 Traffic and Weather together next on Gananoque and the Thousand Islands 99.9 MyFM.

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3: Well, with this check on your drive, it does remain problem-free eastbound and westbound on the 401 between Kingston and Cornwall. Just still have that issue with the construction through the Dickinson Road area that has both directions down to just a single lane. No issues northbound or southbound right now on the 416. Your forecast for today, cloud cover for the most part, chance of showers, maybe a thunderstorm this afternoon. Wind gusts to 40 kilometers an hour with the high reaching 16. Slight chance of showers, maybe a thunderstorm this evening, then partly cloudy overnight, low down to 5. Tomorrow, mainly cloudy with a chance of showers in the afternoon. Wind gusts pick back up to 40 kilometers an hour with the high reaching 14. 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

0: It's the home of Cash FX, MyFM in the morning, and we are about 1 hour away from our cue to call, and $300. That is our jackpot if our 10th caller can identify this mystery sound, which most listeners are saying, huh, that's it? Where's the rest of it? Why is it so quick?
1: It is so quick. It's just one little noise, and a lot of people are confusing it for other things, yeah. Obviously. That's the whole point of the game. But
0: I don't know why my listener answer. Voice impression is always the same. Our listeners are amazing. They don't sound like this. Why do I always do that?
1: On occasion, they do. It's like, not
0: when, yeah, it's like when you do the voice for your significant other. It's always something like that. Like,
1: oh, yeah. What do you mean? Yeah, don't play that sound so quick. That's John.
0: Well, speaking of one of our dear listeners, Richard Scott, he reached out the other day. He said, you guys would be great at Would You Rather debates, and he wanted to hear us do more of those. So one of them here that's proposed, we're going to get into it next, and you can play along too. Which would you pick? Would you rather live in a treehouse or on a houseboat for the rest of your life? Get into that after Sarah Bareilles. Here's Brave on MyFM in the morning.

0: My FM in the morning with Jamie and Lorena. This sounds made up. When you said it, Jamie, even though I knew it was true, I was like, that sounds like something radio people would make up. This Richard Scott guy is telling us to do, but it's true.
1: And it does sound like a made up name, right? Richard Scott texted us. No, he's real. Yeah. He's real. He can assure you.
0: He
1: thought we'd be good at Would You Rather debate. So the rules are simple. We propose two things. You gotta pick one. You got to say why.
0: Yes. Would you rather live in a treehouse or on a houseboat? I'm going to go first, ladies first, if that's okay, because I didn't have to give this a lot of thought. I knew right away how much I would love to live on a houseboat.
1: Yeah.
0: You know, for sure. Plus, Jamie, we know me. I would immediately fall out of the treehouse.
1: Yeah, I wouldn't rule you falling out of a houseboat either, though. But I also am concerned because you eat a lot of like dicey food and kind of almost expired food, an ongoing joke on the show. I'm worried that you get seasick. You'd be more prone to seasickness with your dicey food and the waves.
0: I would maybe stay docked a lot of the time on my houseboat.
1: When you're eating your 9 tuna sandwiches, you do it on shore?
0: For sure. Yeah. Well, what about you?
1: Oh, man. We had a treehouse growing up, and I loved being in trees my whole life. And I'm thinking on the strength training side of things, right? Because we don't do a lot of work out here. That climb up the ladder every day, I would keep my body fit, right? I'd be using parts of my body I wouldn't normally use. But I'm worried the altitude with my varicose veins. I'm a little concerned about that. And I love being on the water. You know, I love being around on water, all of the above. And you can travel, you can move around, you can have a new backyard every day. I think I'm with you. I think I'm houseboat.
0: Yeah, and they're just much bigger than a treehouse, unless you have a gigantic one. Yeah. I've seen on those house hunter things an enormous treehouse, and they are just a thing of beauty.
1: Yeah.
0: And they got a kitchen and everything. But I'm going houseboat for sure, too.
1: I'm also surprised by you, because you love all your little furry friends. You think of the squirrels and the chipmunks that'd be hanging out with you in a treehouse. I thought you would have picked that.
0: Aww, I'll bring them on the houseboat. And my seals.
1: You're going to take them from their family in the tree and bring them on the houseboat?
0: Well, now that you say it like that, I don't want to. You made me sad.
1: There you go.
0: You made me sad.
1: There you go, Richard. I hope that's the debate you were looking for. Let us know which you would pick and why. Would you rather live in a treehouse or on a houseboat? 855-WIN-MY-FM.

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1: Good morning. I'm Tim Baltz. Time for What's Good in Gananoque and the Thousand Islands, where we catch up with local newsmakers and people doing interesting things in the community.
2: A fundraising effort is using a specially constructed giant advent calendar with prizes available in the month of December for $100 each, which will be given to a lucky winner. Joanne Chitty says the calendar is being filled with prizes and all proceeds go to a special cause.
3: I've got the tickets and I've got posters out. I'm trying to put things out on Facebook. 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
2: Tickets are available for $5 each or three for $10. 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Hear our full interview right now at GannonAquanow.ca. In the newsroom, I'm Emily Chatwood.
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6: It remains a problem-free drive this morning. If you are traveling the 401 anywhere between Kingston and Cornwall, you're not going to find any live lane issues. Still going to deal with that construction, though, that has both directions, eastbound and westbound, down to a single lane through the Dickinson Road area. No issues right now on the 416, either northbound or southbound. Your forecast for today, we are looking at cloud cover for the most part with a chance of showers, maybe a thunderstorm this afternoon. Winds picking up with gusts to 40 kilometers an hour and the high reaching 60. Chance of a shower, maybe a thunderstorm into this evening, then partly cloudy overnight. Low dropping down to 5 degrees. Tomorrow's going to be a mainly cloudy day. Slight chance of a shower in the afternoon. Those wind gusts to 40 kilometers an hour picking back up around lunchtime with the high reaching 14. 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Your next update is coming up in minutes.

0: We'll continue our Would You Rather debate here on MyFM in the morning. Some texts coming in now. Would you rather live on a houseboat or would you rather live in a treehouse?
1: From Dale, as a good Canadian and lover of maple syrup, he says, I'm going to build my treehouse in a maple tree, drill a tap that runs right into my house. Oh. Okay, so Dale's going with the treehouse.
0: Instead of running water, he has running sap all the time. Dale, you're onto something.
1: Oh.
0: Love it. Keep creeping coming. 855-WIN-MY-FM. Our textbird joining us next, Jesse Hirsch. He's going to talk Fire Prevention Week. And this year's theme, charge into fire safety. This is Safe Charging is a Superpower. He speaks to that right after John Waite, Missing You on MyFM in the Morning. Every

0: Good Thursday morning. It's MyFM in the morning. Hopefully you're off to a good start. Well, it seems everything today is rechargeable, but the most common thing we charge would be our phones, of course. Every night, you plug it in, the plod hound hits it, pulls it on the ground. Oh, sorry.
1: It's hypothetical, of course, right?
0: Right.
1: Well, obviously, if the theme in Ontario this week for Fire Prevention Week is charge into fire safety, safe charging is a superpower. Techspert Jesse Hurst, this must be a concern.
2: This is a growing problem, unfortunately, and it's a combination of incorrect charging and just junk devices that, you know, are cheap, but do not necessarily have the right safety issues. And the primary issue here is leaving a device plugged in after it's been fully charged. That is overwhelmingly when a lot of these problems happen due to overheating. And so the number one rule is plug in for the charge and then remove it once the charge is done. Avoid the habit of leaving, quite frankly, any electronic device plugged in if you're not using it. On the one hand, it could be sucking electricity that you don't need that you'll have to pay for. But the other issue is the overheating. And similarly, another concern, although less frequent, but still quite dangerous, is if the cords themselves are damaged. So this might be because a pet or a child has tugged on it or chewed on it, or maybe, you know, your vacuum cleaner garbled it up at some point. If you have a short circuit with, you know, a normal device, it may not be the end of the world. It just trips the circuit breaker. But with lithium batteries, the concern is that it could cause a fire. And the reason that fire departments are focusing on this is lithium fires are particularly dangerous, both because they burn very hot, but also because they're difficult to put out. So that's one of the reasons why prevention, in this case, is such an important focus, and why we need to charge our devices with far greater care than we currently do.
1: Well, Jesse, we always appreciate your take on things. Again, Fire Prevention Week this week is all about charging safety. If you want to learn more about Jesse, check him out at jessehirsch.ca. We have celebrations still to get to, a nice list of celebrity celebrations as well. And your brother Roby will stop by with his pun of the day. A look at the 48 from our community events calendar. That's next on MyFM in the morning.

0: with Jamie and Lorena. 99.9 MyFM. Here's what's happening in Gananoque and the Thousand Islands.
1: Good morning. I'm Tim Baltz. Here's what's coming up over the next 48 hours. It's everything you need to know.
2: It's a full day today at your local Lee's Thousand Islands Public Library branch. In Lansdowne, early on story time takes place this morning at 10, along with Youth Dungeons and Dragons at 3:45. Over the Sealy's Bay Public Library, story time is set for 2:30, followed by Youth Dungeons and Dragons at 4:30. In Sealy's Bay, everyone is welcome to stop by the Legion to play a hand of euchre starting at 1. If you're looking for a night out with some friends and maybe meet some new ones, come play bingo at the Gananoque Legion beginning at 6:30. Then local seniors age 55 and up can head to the Wrinkle Room tomorrow for plenty of activities in the afternoon. The accessible room is open upstairs at the Gananoque Legion from 1 to 4. 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In the newsroom, I'm Emily Chatwood.
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5: Well, with this check on your drive, it continues to be problem-free on the 401, both eastbound and westbound. I'm not seeing any live lane issues between Kingston and Cornwall, although still dealing with that construction through the Dickinson Road area that has both directions down to a single lane. Not looking at any issues or seeing any issues right now on the 416, either northbound or southbound. Your forecast for today, cloud cover for the most part, chance of showers, maybe a thunderstorm this afternoon, windy with gusts to 40 kilometers an hour, the high reaching 16, slight chance of a shower or thunder. Storm early this evening, then partly cloudy overnight. Winds diminish with a low down to 5. Tomorrow we're going to wrap up the week mainly cloudy, slight chance of a shower in the afternoon. Those winds picking back up with gusts to 40 kilometers an hour and the high reaching 14. 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

0: My FM in the morning, Cash FX with Jamie and Lorena. We're always excited for this to get our 10th caller on the line. After 8, we will have that cue to call. $300 up for grabs. This is the highest we've got with a jackpot. So we could either tie that or pass it today, Lorena, if we get to 325.
1: Oh, that could buy a lot of turkeys and a lot of stuffing.
0: A lot of box stuffing. Box stuffing, or you still stuff the turkey?
1: You know what? This year, we're going with the box stuffing, which is unlike us, but we're traveling and we have to bring everything up with us. So we're doing easy this year, but we usually, John is very good. He stuffs the bird. We have tons extra because my Amy is a stuffing monster. She pigs out so
0: How
1: bad.
0: How would she feel about you announcing that on the radio, that she's a stuffing monster?
1: She would admit it, but probably be mortified.
0: Mom, I can just hear. Well, coming up with our celebrations today, and if you are celebrating a birthday this October 8th, you share with some pretty big name celebrities, starting with Crocodile Dundee. I believe Paul Hogan is 87 today.
1: Wow. Chevy Chase turns 83. Sigourney Weaver celebrates her 77th birthday today.
0: Matt Damon is 56 today. And everybody's father, Nick Cannon, is 46 today.
1: And don't forget Bruno Mars. He turns 41 years old today, that handsome devil. All right, time for Roby's pun of the day. And Roby says today, I sing when I'm driving, but only when I'm in reverse. I'm a backup singer.
0: Hey.
1: Oh. No.
0: That's good.

0: MyFM in the morning, into birthdays here in just a moment. Today's celebrations. But how about this? Simple Plan coming to Kingston, Slush Puppy Place. This was announced. The Bigger Than You Think Canada Tour. Simple Plan headlines Tuesday, February 9th. And we are going to be giving away some tickets to this show. Keep watching our Hustle and Heart, our Facebook page. That is where you'll find all the instructions. Just keep watching it and we'll let you know when it's posted up. The tickets, Live Nation presale underway this morning at 10 a.m. All presales will end by 10 p.m. And then the general public tomorrow morning have a chance to buy tickets for this Bigger Than You Think Canada tour. It's not just Simple Plan. Yellow Card, a band I remember. This is going back to my high school days. Rock music that featured fiddle. You know, it was a bit of a rarity, but they really stood out to me. Always loved Yellow Card and Bowling for Soup. They are a ton of fun. That's your lineup. Bigger Than You Think Canada Tour, February 9th, headlining Simple Plan, Yellow Card, Bowling for Soup, Kingston Slush Puppy Place. We're going to have some tickets to give away. So find us, follow us, like us, unblock us, whatever it is on Facebook you need to do to make sure you have a chance to win tickets to this show. Again, general public on sale tomorrow morning, 10 a.m.
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0: On this October 8th, Thursday morning, we want to wish a happy birthday Mike Yarick Jr., who is 35 today. Happy birthday from his son Creed, Kelsey, and the rest of the Yaricks. Mike, have a great birthday.
2: A big birthday. Happy 50th to Ron Netto. Happy 50th, hun. Love Ashley, Hannah, Dakota, Savannah, and Xander.
0: And Debbie Gallinger celebrating, wishing my sister and best friend a very happy birthday today. Love Bonnie and brother-in-law Wayne. Debbie, enjoy every moment of it. All right, Cash FX is on the way. 8 o'clock news. We'll go over sports, three-day weather, and then get into it. We'll look for our 10th caller. We'll play the mystery sound. Try to give away $300 here on MyFM in the morning.
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1: Good morning. I'm John Brenner. Mainly cloudy today with a chance of showers, risk of a late afternoon thunderstorm, windy, the high 16. Here's what's happening in Gananoque and the Thousand Islands. Gananoque residents can vote in the municipal and school board elections from October 19th to the 26th. Voting will be available by telephone or internet, remotely or at town hall. No paper ballots this time. Voter information letters are being mailed this week. If you don't receive yours by the 16th, contact the town office. The YMCA of Eastern Ontario's first community classic raised almost $224,000 for programs supporting children, youth, and families. The Wave boating app, created by Gananoque's Adam Allure, recently climbed to number 62 on the Globe and Mail's 8th annual ranking of Canada's top growing companies. Allure explains how this app works.
2: 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It will be specific to the draft of the vessel, so how far it protrudes into the water, what the current water level conditions are.
1: Allure says growing up at a local marina was the inspiration to create this app. The app can be downloaded to any electronic device. More details can be found at GananoqueNow.ca. Canadian author Anne Carson has won the Nobel Prize in Literature. A poet and essayist, Carson received the nod from the prize jury in part for creating new forms of contemporary literature. In MyFM Sports, registration is open for the Clash in the Islands U11-U18 Local League Tournament, hosted by Gananoque Minor Hockey, November 13th through 15th. In the NHL last night, the Jets won 3-2 over the Avalanche. The Oilers downed the Ducks 5-2. Postseason baseball in the American League, Cleveland has a 2-1 series lead over Chicago, with a 9-3 win over the White Sox. The Rays lead the

0: Yankees 3-0 after winning 4-3 in New York. In the National League, Milwaukee leads San Diego 3-1 in the series after defeating the Padres 3-1. The Dodgers have a 3-1 series lead after winning 4-1 to the Braves in Atlanta. I'm John Prater with the news that keeps you connected to where you live. 401 Traffic and Weather Together next on Gananoque and the Thousand Islands 99.9 MyFM.
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4: Well, with this check on your drive, it continues to be a problem-free commute this morning with no live lane issues on the 401 anywhere between Kingston and Cornwall in both directions. We do still deal with that construction, though, that ongoing construction that has both the eastbound and westbound of the 401 down to a single lane through the Dickinson Road area. Give yourself a little bit of extra time if you are heading through that area this morning. Not seeing any live lane issues northbound or southbound right now on the 416. Your forecast for today, cloud cover for the most part with a chance of showers, maybe a thunderstorm. This afternoon, winds pick up this afternoon with gusts to about 40 kilometers an hour and the high reaching 16. Could see a shower, maybe a thunderstorm this evening, then partly cloudy overnight. Winds will diminish with a low down to 5. Tomorrow we're going to wrap up the week. It's going to be mainly cloudy with a slight chance of an afternoon shower. Those winds are going to pick back up with gusts to 40 kilometers an hour around lunchtime with the high reaching 14. 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Your next update is coming up in minutes.

0: YFM in the morning. Thanks for being with us to kick off this Thursday. Richard Scott, one of our listeners on our text line, told us you guys would be good at Would You Rather debates. So he wanted to hear some of them from us, and we're into one this morning, but we want you weighing in on it. So would you rather
1: live on a houseboat or live in a treehouse? Let us know, okay? Also, the cue to call right now, $300 up for grabs with Cash FX.
0: Yes. Cash FX. 10th caller, sound effect, guess it, $300. We're going to get the 10th caller on the line right now at 855-WIN-MYFM. Here's Pink, Blow Me One Last Kiss on MyFM in the morning.

0: is
1: My FM in the Morning, the home of Cash FX. $300 on the line. We have our 10th caller. Thank you so much to those still calling. We'll chat with them here in just a moment. But for those still calling, we have our 10th caller. We're doing a this or that, a would you rather. Thanks to Richard for suggesting this morning. Good morning to Richard Scott, by the way. A houseboat or a treehouse? This is the debate. If you had to choose one of these two to live on, would you live on a houseboat or would you live in a treehouse?
0: Yes. And I said houseboat right away. And I loved how you said, because my reason was that I would fall out of a treehouse. And you said you also felt that I would fall out of a houseboat.
1: But you're a good swimmer, so you'd be all right on that. And I would have thought with all the critters, the furry critters in a treehouse, you would have been welcoming squirrels and raccoons and everything. But you just said you'd bring them on the houseboat with you. So you got an answer for everything. Malcolm on our text line said, I would live on a houseboat. He also... Oh, he wanted us to do something else for him. But yeah, Malcolm's answer was a houseboat.
0: Tracy said, definitely a houseboat. At least you can change your location. Plus, just being out in the open air, smelling the ocean. Oh, she's having a houseboat on the ocean. That's pretty extreme. But houseboat for her, for sure.
1: Until Free Willy jumps over her houseboat, and then she's going back to land. But no, that was my point, too, is with a houseboat. You can have a new backyard every day. It's, a little more exciting, for sure. But there's those that would get seasick, right? If you can't stand that movement on water, you're going to pick treehouse. Absolutely. And we had Teresa, who also picked treehouse because she can't swim. She said, I'd have to wear a life jacket. Like, what if you're sleepwalking? You got to sleep in a life jacket, Teresa. I'm with you because I also can't swim.
0: Oh, no, you too. Another texter saying, definitely a treehouse as I could live off the land. That is very cool.
1: The plumbing concerns me in a treehouse. I mean, it's concerning a houseboat, too, but you're pulling that around everywhere. I am torn for sure because I mentioned like the strength training every day and just keeping your body active, climbing up that ladder would be great. Keep you nimble, crawling around in a treehouse. But the altitude, I did say I'm worried with my varicose veins. I can't be that high up in the air.
0: Like, how high is your treehouse?
1: I'm going way up, Lorena. At the end of the day, though, I love being on the water, in the water, around the water, so I would be treehouse with you. I'd be your neighbor.
0: Oh, lovely.
1: Treehouse.
0: Oh, how nice.
1: Houseboat, I meant. What did I say?
0: Yeah. I could have a slide go right into your houseboat. A slide that goes like right onto your deck.
1: What a way to wake up.
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0: Oh, I would love it. Well, coming up, our news team takes a look at a good news story. It's What's Good next on MyFM in the Morning.

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1: Good morning. I'm Tim Baltz. Time for What's Good in Gananoque and the Thousand Islands, where we catch up with local newsmakers and people doing interesting things in the community.
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6: Well, taking another look at your drive, still the only thing we're seeing on the 401 right now between Kingston and Cornwall is that construction that has both eastbound and westbound down to a single lane through the Dickinson Road area. A little slow going through that section, so you do want to give yourself a little bit of extra time. Not seeing anything to slow you down right now on the 416, either northbound or southbound. Your forecast for today, we're looking at cloud cover for the most part, a chance of showers, maybe a thunderstorm this afternoon. A little windy with gusts to 40 kilometers an hour and the high reaching 16. We could see a shower or thunderstorm linger into this evening, then partly cloudy overnight. Winds will diminish with a low down to 5. And tomorrow we're looking at a mainly cloudy day with a slight chance of an afternoon shower. Winds are going to pick back up again with gusts to 40 kilometers an hour with the high reaching 14. 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Your next update is coming up in minutes.

0: FM in the morning, our 10th caller through. We're going to chat with them here in just a moment. $300 on the line. Together we'll hear the mystery sound effect and hear their guess for Cash FX.
1: Well, shout out to Jane, who recently won tickets with us and wrote back to say, I've decided that I am going to go and experience this awesome win. My grandson has agreed to go with his Nana. And then she goes on to say, I don't want to make this a book, but I want you to know how precious this win is.
0: Yeah, she said, my grandson's mom, so my daughter, is fighting breast cancer, receiving chemo right now. She isn't available to go, but her son and I will spend the night making memories at a time when life is stressful. She says, thank you. Absolutely, oh. Jane. Thank you for sending that back in. Because sometimes, you know, we're just giving away stuff. We don't realize how much it can mean to people. So thank you for reminding us of that.
1: Yes. And then another text here. Hello, my name's Selena, and I listen to you guys every day at work. You guys are the only reason I survive my 8 to 5 days. Aw. I noticed that you guys don't play much music from my favorite band, the Jonas Brothers. I'd love to hear more of them every day. Again, you guys are amazing.
0: What do you call a fan of the Jonas Brothers, I wonder? What do you call a fan? Because every band has like a groupie name, if you will, right? What does
1: sure.
0: Google say here? Jonas
1: Bros?
0: Brothers? Jonatics or Jonas Junkies.
1: Okay. Ah.
0: All right, Selena, you're a Jonas Junkie. We will work on playing more, but for now, we already had Kenny Loggins lined up. I hope Footloose does it for you as well. Selena, thanks for being with us throughout your day here on MyFM in the morning. 10th caller, Cash FX is next.

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2: It's Susan.
3: Hi, Susan.
2: It's Susan Hineshoop.
3: Oh, how's Susan?
2: Very good today. Am I caller number 10, possibly?
3: Yes, you are.
2: Oh, awesome. I wish you a happy belated birthday. I know your birthday was this week.
4: It was on Monday. Thank you so much. Oh, she's already an avid listener. This is good.
3: Yeah, she's buttering you up, too. Woohoo!
4: Susan, how's the experience on the phone? How often, how many phones do you have going? How crazy are you going trying to get in?
2: Well, I've been trying. If I'm off the bus in time, I can call in, but sometimes I'm not. So today, I guess I was lucky enough to be off the bus in time.
4: Okay.
3: Perfect timing.
4: That's right. You drive bus. So do you have us playing? I know some bus drivers like to have My FM in the Morning on.
2: I have it on all the time, and the kids love it.
4: No way.
3: Oh, that's good.
4: You weren't
3: that's good to hear.
4: You weren't the text that we got, Susan, that said the kids sing our jingle. Was that you?
2: No, but they could at the back of the bus. They don't always hear them, but they do sing a lot of the songs, for sure.
4: Oh, nice. The Taylor Swift, probably. All right, Susan, you're here not to talk Swift or buses or anything. You are here to talk Cash FX. $300. You've been following along. You have some of these guesses?
2: I do.
4: Okay, well,
2: I'll play. I do, but I have my own. I think I know what it is. I hope what it is. Ooh. I hope I have the right guess.
3: We hope so. Thanksgiving would be even better, wouldn't it?
2: Oh, wouldn't it? Yes.
4: $300 if you know what this sound is. Listen carefully, Susan.
2: I think it's opening a pop can.
4: Opening up a pop can. She went pop can instead of beer can. That's good. It's the morning hours.
2: Well, I mean, it could be both, really.
3: They sound the same.
4: Let's find out, Susan. Good luck.
2: Okay.
1: Your guess is incorrect.
4: Oh, man. Oh,
3: Susan,
4: not a pop can. Not a beer can either, for the record. No. Wow.
2: Okay. Yeah, better say I'll try again.
4: We're at $325. It's the highest the jackpot's got, Susan, so thanks for that, and we'll hear from you tomorrow morning.
2: Okay, sounds great. All right. Thank you.
4: Thanks for listening,
3: Bye-bye.
4: Susan.
3: Bye.
2: Thank you. Okay, bye.
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0: Jamie and Lorena, 99.9 MyFM. Here's what's happening in Gananoque and the Thousand Islands.
1: Good morning. I'm Tim Baltz. Here's what's coming up over the next 48 hours. It's everything you need to know.
2: It's a full day today at your local Lee's Thousand Islands Public Library branch. In Lansdowne, early on Storytime takes place this morning at 10, along with Youth Dungeons and Dragons at 3:45. Over at the Sealy's Bay Public Library, Storytime is set for 2:30, followed by Youth Dungeons and Dragons at 4:30. In Sealy's Bay, everyone is welcome to stop by the Legion to play a hand of euchre starting at 1. If you're looking for a night out with some friends and maybe meet some new ones, come play bingo at the Gananoque Legion beginning at 6:30. Then local seniors age 55 and up can head to the Wrinkle Room tomorrow for plenty of activities in the afternoon. The accessible room is open upstairs at the Gananoque Legion from 1 to 4. You can submit and read more local events at gananoquenow.ca. In the newsroom, I'm Emily Chatwood.
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5: With this final check on your drive, I just did one last run through the traffic cameras on both the 401 and the 416. Still on the 401 between Kingston and Cornwall, the only slowdown right now is through the Dickinson Road area as that construction continues. That has both eastbound and westbound down to a single lane. A little slow on the approach from both directions, so give yourself a little bit of extra time. And I'm not seeing any issues whatsoever, northbound or southbound, on the 416. Your forecast for today, cloud cover for the most part, slight chance of a shower, maybe a thunderstorm this afternoon. Look for wind gusts up to 40 kilometers an hour and the high reaching 16. Slight chance of a shower or thunderstorm early this evening, then partly cloudy overnight. Winds expected to diminish with a low down to 5. And tomorrow, wrapping up the week, cloud cover for the most part. Slight chance of an afternoon shower. Those wind gusts to 40 kilometers an hour picking back up around lunchtime with the high reaching 14. 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Stay on time and up to date with 401 traffic and weather together this afternoon starting at 4.

0: FM in the morning along with Jamie and Lorena, and I'm checking daily, waiting for the Super Bowl halftime show to be announced. They schedule, by the way, the Super Bowl on Valentine's Day, February 14th, Super Bowl Sunday this year.
1: Oh, because it has to be a Sunday, so they can't help it.
0: The way the schedule lines up, I mean, yeah. So if you're a boy band fan and you're heading to Toronto for this boy band residency and you pick the Valentine's Day show, make sure you don't have a football fan in your life, and especially if you expect them to go with you, I should say. We're going to talk about this tour that just keeps growing. It started with 3 shows, now up to 9. Which boy band we're talking about right after Britney Spears, Oops, I Did It Again, on YFM in the morning.

0: Sam.
1: Do you think people still love their boy bands? Absolutely, they do. It's Jamie and Lorena here on MyFM in the morning. The proof in the pudding, as they say, Backstreet Boys started with three shows. They'd announced Skydome. They were going to play in Toronto next February. A lot of demand. Okay, we'll add three more. So it became six shows. A lot of demand. They are now up to nine shows in February. They're playing at Skydome in Toronto this coming February.
2: Ooh, which can hold up to 55,000 people per concert, by the way. So my goodness, talk about demand. The band will perform on February 12th, 13th, 14th, 19th, 20th, 21st, 26th, 27th, 28th. Tickets on sale to the general public tomorrow morning. Your wife will be in line. Chomping at the bit.
1: She already got. So there was a pre-sale that she was part of, Lorena. And this was when there was only three shows. So she thought, okay, this is going to be huge. If we can go, great. If not, no problem selling. There was only three shows. So she got in on a pre-sale. I'm talking nosebleeds at Skydome. 500 level tickets. They were $220-some each. All right. She bought them. She got them. They're bought for, I think, I can't remember which show. Doesn't matter. And now they've announced six more shows. So she's like, oh my, am I going to be able to resell these if we need? I'm like, don't worry about it. We'll figure it out. But I got crunching numbers. So you mentioned 55,000 per concert. So let's say the average ticket price, if a nosebleed was 220, let's just go with $400 for the sake of this. 55,000 tickets a show. Multiply that by nine shows. You have 495,000 tickets sold at an average of, say, $400. $198 million in ticket sales, Lorena.
2: Wow. You love doing your math stuff.
1: I don't math.
2: It's impressive.
1: It's just, it's not always your friend because it makes you realize how much money goes around at some of these shows.
2: Oh, yeah. Fun fact. So the Backstreet Boys' last big top 10 hit on the U.S. Billboard Hot 100 was Shape of My Heart, which peaked at number one in 2000. Yeah, it's been 26 years since they've had a top 10, and still that many people want to go see them live. It is incredible.
1: It is.
2: I still get all my boy bands mixed up. I'm not a huge boy band fan.
1: Don't show up to the show in an NSYNC shirt. Just do not. That's bad news, Lorena. Don't do it.
2: Yeah, okay.
1: No, it's nostalgia. It's still all the rage. And yeah, these five boys, it's so weird to even call them boys anymore, Lorena. These Backstreet men, grown men. We looked it up, actually, and the oldest Backstreet boy, Kevin, is your age.
2: Yeah, that's right. So I'm so glad you didn't refer to them any other way.
1: Like I learned my lesson from earlier.
2: Dragging their walkers in.
1: Oh, coming up, we'll have local news, sports, weather at 9 o'clock. And our techspert, Jesse Hirsch, is standing by. We're talking Fire Prevention Week and safe charging. He has some tips for us.

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1: Good morning. I'm John Brenner. Windy today, the high 16 with a chance of showers and the risk of a late afternoon thunderstorm. Here's what's happening in Gananoque and the Thousand Islands. Gananoque property owners take note, the second installment of this year's final property tax bill is due October 30th. Late payment penalties apply to overdue accounts. The town offers two interest-free pre-authorized payment plans. Residents can also manage their tax accounts through the online portal.

0: 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Traffic lanes on King Street East between Charles Street and Carmichael Drive in Gananoque will be temporarily shifted or closed October 13th through 16th for maintenance. Follow the posted detours. 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A Brockville animal shelter needs help providing everyday essentials. The Ontario SPCA Leeds and Granville Animal Center needs donations of toilet paper, paper towels, and printer paper to keep the facility running. Donations can be dropped off daily from 11 in the morning until 6 p.m. at 800 Centennial Road. South Frontenac Township will celebrate local volunteers at its annual Volunteer Appreciation Luncheon November 21st at Verona Lions Club. Nominations for volunteer awards in three categories are open until November 2nd. We have a link to nominate at gananoquenow.ca. In MyFM Sports, the Gananoque Minor Hockey League is still looking for league coaches and bench staff for the season. Last night in the NHL, Winnipeg defeated Colorado 3-2. Edmonton won 5-2 over Anaheim. Tonight in Ottawa, the Senators host the Flyers and Montreal is home to play Nashville. In the NFL tonight, the Cowboys host the Buccaneers. I'm John Brenner with the news that keeps you connected to where you live. Gananoque and the Thousand Islands 3-day weather is next.
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0: Mainly cloudy today with a 40% chance of showers, risk of a thunderstorm late this afternoon and this evening. Windy, the high 16. Wind becoming light tonight, the low 5. Tomorrow, mainly cloudy with a chance of afternoon showers, windy, Friday's high 14. Sunny Saturday, the high 16. Right now, it's 12 degrees.

0: FM in the morning, Jamie and Lorena, and we have Jesse Hirsch, our techspert, talking a bit more about Fire Prevention Week in the province of Ontario. The theme has to do with charging safely. Obviously, this is a concern. He's going to talk to that in a few minutes. But Jesse, we want to know, does the charging cable matter?
1: It does. And on the one hand, I will confess, I too am guilty of buying the cheapest charger available, partly because you're frustrated that you lost or got the other one. But it is worth it to buy the better ones, both because they do last longer, they often charge faster, and they mitigate against some of the dangers that we're discussing. Because, again, part of the quality might just be in the cable design, that they fray easily or they fall apart easy. And the other might do with the components used, the metal that's used in terms of the conductive. So, yes, if you are concerned about your property and your house, investing in better equipment makes sense. But this is where I'll point out that the other culprit here may not be your electronic devices. It might be electronic toys, because increasingly toys come with batteries. Toys come with functions that require you recharge the teddy bear or recharge the robot. And those are the devices increasingly that both get wear and tear, but also tend to have the greatest risk of something going wrong when you absentmindedly leave them plugged in.
2: Very true. That is our techspert, Jesse Hirsch, talking to us. And this is Fire Prevention Week, so keep those things in mind. This year's theme, charging safety.
0: All right, Jesse's going to talk more about this and properly charging things like your cell phone. He gets into this after Natalie Imbruglia. Here is Torn on MyFM in the morning.

0: Thursday morning. It's My FM in the morning. Hopefully you're off to a good start. Well, it seems everything today is rechargeable, but the most common thing we charge would be our phones, of course. Every night, you plug it in, the plod hound hits it, pulls it on the ground. Oh, sorry.
1: It's hypothetical, of course, right?
0: Right.
1: Well, obviously, if the theme in Ontario this week for Fire Prevention Week is charge into fire safety, safe charging is a superpower. Techspert Jesse Hurst, this must be a concern.
2: This is a growing problem, unfortunately, and it's a combination of incorrect charging and just junk devices that, you know, are cheap, but do not necessarily have the right safety issues. And the primary issue here is leaving a device plugged in after it's been fully charged. That is overwhelmingly when a lot of these problems happen due to overheating. And so the number one rule is plug in for the charge and then remove it once the charge is done. Avoid the habit of leaving, quite frankly, any electronic device plugged in if you're not using it. On the one hand, it could be sucking electricity that you don't need that you'll have to pay for. But the other issue is the overheating. And similarly, another concern, although less frequent, but still quite dangerous, is if the cords themselves are damaged. So this might be because a pet or a child has tugged on it or chewed on it, or maybe, you know, your vacuum cleaner garbled it up at some point. If you have a short circuit with, you know, a normal device, it may not be the end of the world. It just trips the circuit breaker. But with lithium batteries, the concern is that it could cause a fire. And the reason that fire departments are focusing on this is lithium fires are particularly dangerous, both because they burn very hot, but also because they're difficult to put out. So that's one of the reasons why prevention in this case is such an important focus, and why we need to charge our devices with far greater care than we currently do.
1: Well, Jesse, we always appreciate your take on things. Again, Fire Prevention Week this week is all about charging safety. If you want to learn more about Jesse, check him out at jessehirsch.ca. Coming up, we're going to talk convenience stores, or wait, an inconvenience store. Where in the world one of these exist? And also our What's Good story. Our local news team does such a great job of these. We'll hear that next on My FM in the morning.

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1: Good morning. I'm Tim Baltz. Time for What's Good in Gananoque and the Thousand Islands, where we catch up with local newsmakers and people doing interesting things in the community.
2: A fundraising effort is using a specially constructed giant advent calendar with prizes available in the month of December for $100 each, which will be given to a lucky winner. Joanne Chitty says the calendar is being filled with prizes and all proceeds go to a special cause.
3: I've got the tickets and I've got posters out. I'm trying to put things out on Facebook. And it's all the proceeds to this, of course, go to support the soup kitchen.
2: Tickets are available for $5 each or 3 for $10. 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She adds the draw will take place at Maroney's on King Street, the home of the Gann Soup Kitchen. Hear our full interview right now at GannonAquanow.ca. In the newsroom, I'm Emily Chatwood.
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6: Mainly cloudy today with a 40% chance of showers, risk of a thunderstorm late this afternoon and this evening. Windy, the high 16. Wind becoming light tonight, the low 5. Tomorrow, mainly cloudy with a chance of afternoon showers, windy, Friday's high 14. Sunny Saturday, the high 16. Right now, it's 12 degrees.

0: MyFM in the morning. Thanks for being with us, whether you are at home or at work. Like Selena, in case you missed your shout out earlier, Selena, we got your note that you listen every day at work. She says, we are the reason she survives her 8 to 5.
1: Yeah, why is she working that extra hour, by the way? Selena, you got to talk to your bosses. But she says, I noticed that you guys don't play much music from my favorite band, the Jonas Brothers. I'd love to hear more of them every day. Again, you guys are amazing. She's buttering us up. Yeah. People know to do that. It works. It works.
0: We've passed it along, Selena. And that's all we can do is pass it along to the people, that the powers that schedule the music. And I hope that we get more for you and other Jonatics out there, right? That's the Jonas Brothers fan group, is the Jonatics. But for now, hopefully this is close enough. It's Berlin, Take My Breath Away. MyFM in the morning.
1: Not close at all.
0: I'm so sorry, Selena.

0: FM in the morning with Jamie and Lorena. This is cool. I would go into this. It reminds me a little bit of what used to be called the It Store.
1: Oh, yeah.
0: You're probably too young. You remember?
1: I remember stores like it. It was just a San Diego, I think, was a store that we had in our mall growing up, where it was just useless little gadgets and just silly little things. But they're calling it an inconvenience store. I love the name of this. This is in Seattle, so a little far, a little bit of a road trip. But they turned a former 7-Eleven into a pop-up full of things in life that we don't need.
0: Yeah, the lighthearted store features items like pre-tangled USB cords.
1: Oh, come on.
0: No fun. A Bluetooth connected landline and a dozen ceramic eggs with faces. Who needs that? Actually, I do.
1: The mystery of cables and cords. Like, you can so neatly wind up a cord, you place it in a bag or something, and when you go to get that cord, it is in 17 different knots, and you don't. How? Like, what is the story of how that happened?
0: You know how it did? Because your wife just used it. Mm. And John's the case too, and so is your wife. We used them, and then we just left them behind in that horrible state.
1: Your hubby seems like the meticulous type that would gently wind it up like I do.
0: Yes, okay. Always.
1: I see. Well, this inconvenience store also features work from more than 70 local artists, so they are doing some good locally with it. But then some of the other useless items. A yardstick candle that shrinks when you use it, a mug with holes in it, and giant bobby pins. It's an inconvenience store. I would say a mug with holes in it is pretty inconvenient.
0: Absolutely, yeah. Your coffee is spilling out all morning. The giant bobby pins. I wonder how giant.
1: Yeah.
0: Like, how big are these things?
1: Oh, so curious. We want to take this road trip to Seattle to find out. But love stores like this, it's just one of those social pieces. And you would spend probably so much time in it and probably buy so many useless things.
0: I'd go right to the clearance rack, though, first.
1: Coming up, we are going to recap the show. We're going to recap Cash FX from this morning and everything we learned, and take a look at our community events calendar over the next few days with the 48 next.

0: happening in Gananoque and the Thousand Islands.
1: Good morning. I'm Tim Baltz. Here's what's coming up over the next 48 hours. It's everything you need to know.
2: It's a full day today at your local Leeds Thousand Islands Public Library branch. And Lansdowne Early On Storytime takes place this morning at 10, along with Youth Dungeons and Dragons at 3:45. Over the Sealy's Bay Public Library, Storytime is set for 2:30, followed by Youth Dungeons and Dragons at 4:30. In Sealy's Bay, everyone is welcome to stop by the Legion to play a hand of Euchre starting at 1. If you're looking for a night out with some friends and maybe meet some new ones, come play bingo at the Gananoque Legion beginning at 6:30. Then local seniors age 55 and up can head to the Wrinkle Room tomorrow for plenty of activities in the afternoon. The accessible room is open upstairs at the Gananoque Legion from 1 to 4. 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In the newsroom, I'm Emily Chatwood.
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6: Mainly cloudy today with a 40% chance of showers, risk of a thunderstorm late this afternoon and this evening. Windy, the high 16. Wind becoming light tonight, the low 5. Tomorrow, mainly cloudy with a chance of afternoon showers, windy, Friday's high 14. Sunny Saturday, the high 16. Right now, it's 12 degrees.

0: My FM in the morning, into birthdays here in just a moment. Today's celebrations. But how about this? Simple Plan coming to Kingston, Slush Puppy Place. This was announced. The Bigger Than You Think Canada Tour. Simple Plan headlines Tuesday, February 9th. And we are going to be giving away some tickets to this show. Keep watching our Hustle and Heart, our Facebook page. That is where you'll find all the instruction. Just keep watching it, and we'll let you know when it's posted up. The tickets, Live Nation presale, underway this morning at 10 a.m. All presales will end by 10 p.m., and then the general public tomorrow morning have a chance to buy tickets for this Bigger Than You Think Canada tour. It's not just Simple Plan. Yellow Card, a band I remember. This is going back to my high school days. Rock music that featured fiddle. I know, it was a bit of a rarity, but they really stood out to me. Always loved Yellow Card and Bowling for Soup. They are a ton of fun. That's your lineup. Bigger Than You Think Canada Tour, February 9th, headlining Simple Plan, Yellow Card, Bowling for Soup, Kingston Slush Puppy Place. We're going to have some tickets to give away. So find us, follow us, like us, unblock us, whatever it is on Facebook you need to do to make sure you have a chance to win tickets to this show. Again, general public on sale tomorrow morning, 10 a.m.
1: Coming up with four things we learned this morning, including our Cash FX recap and the winner of our Would You Rather debate this morning. Would you live in a treehouse or on a houseboat? Right after John Mellencamp, Hurts So Good on MyFM in the Morning.

0: FM in the morning. Four things we learned today. Well, our Cash FX recap, we learned that Susan did not know what it was. She thought she did.
1: Yeah.
0: But like so many people, you think you know that sound. You think you've heard it in your own house. But that's not the case.
1: Thought it was a pop can opening. It's a great guess, Susan. Don't get us wrong. But yeah, we'll have to back to the drawing board listening for that sound throughout your day. $325. There is a chance tomorrow morning just after 8 when we play MyFM in the Morning Cash FX. Richard Scott, thank you so much, texting us saying you guys would be good at a would you rather debate, and he wanted to hear us go at it.
0: Yeah, and Richard Scott is not someone we made up. It sure sounds like
1: that's
0: it.
1: A real
0: I
1: person.
0: Thought that sounds like crap. That doesn't sound real. But Richard Scott is a nice gentleman. He reached out to us. He wanted us to do this. And the question this morning was, would you rather live in a treehouse or on a houseboat? And we both said houseboat.
1: Yeah.
0: Did you say treehouse or houseboat?
1: No,
0: yeah, you said.
1: I hemmed and hawed, but at the end of the day,
0: you did.
1: Yeah, I would want the houseboat. You have a new backyard every day. You can move around. We both love being on the water. My only reservation or biggest reservation is I can't swim. So if I ever fell off or whatever, I'd want to make sure I have a life jacket on at all times.
0: That's crazy. I can't believe you can't swim. I got to teach you how to swim.
1: If I can touch bottom, I'm fine.
0: So you can't swim, basically.
1: No, I can't swim. Thank you, Richard. Lots of fun. And most agreed. I think it was just the one listener that couldn't swim that said treehouse. So there you go. Tom Cruise's latest film, Digger. Oh, my. This is projected to lose $250 million by the end of its theatrical run. So it costs somewhere between 160 to 175 million to make. And right now, opening weekend in North America was 8 million. Opening weekend in the world was 21 million. It's not expected to pass 40 million in the box office.
0: Whoa. Is it just really bad? Because Tom Cruise is always a big draw.
1: I'm kind of shocked.
0: He's usually
1: a big draw. It is one of those shockers,
0: yeah.
1: Right? Good movies have done poorly in the box office before. That's nothing new. But yeah, there must be something up with this one because it's being compared to flops like 2012's John Carter and 2013's The Lone Ranger. Digger, not good news for Warner Brothers. They're going to eat that one.
0: Okay, Roby's pun of the day today. He says, I sing when I'm driving, but only when I'm in reverse. I'm a backup singer.

0: morning, MyFM at work. It's Adam Weeks here with you on your Thursday morning, one day away from that long Thanksgiving weekend. If you haven't hit the stores yet for whatever you need for the weekend, of course, all the flyers and coupons and deals roll over this morning, Thursday. It's new flyer day, so a whole new batch of incentives to get that turkey onto your table. Hopefully you've got some plans this weekend, unless you don't want any, and then hopefully you don't, frankly. There is a big batch of people who have lost their work plans, sadly. The Baltimore Orioles, the baseball team, they've reportedly cut 16 employees across departments. That ranges from ticket sales and graphic design to food and beverage. A big downsizing for the Baltimore Orioles. But most notably, you know times are tough when you lay off your mascot. The Baltimore Orioles entertainment wing has been affected. The performers behind the lovable Oriole bird mascot, Mr. Splash, have lost their positions. Mr. Splash was listed on the team's official roster as the chief hydration officer. That role began in 2023, and he would douse cheering fans with water. That was known as the bird bath, to celebrate every extra base hit. Mr. Splash, a big fan favorite, but sadly laid off among the 16 employees of the Baltimore Orioles, who have been cut, and just before Thanksgiving. We'll miss you, Mr. Splash. We'll remember him with music from Whitney Houston coming right up on MyFM.
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1: If you're a ratepayer in Gananoque, the second installment of this year's final property taxes is due October 30th. 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
1: Mainly cloudy today with a 40% chance of showers, risk of a thunderstorm late this afternoon and this evening. Windy, the high 16. Wind becoming light tonight, the low 5. Tomorrow, mainly cloudy with a chance of afternoon showers, windy, Friday's high 14. Sunny Saturday, the high 16. My

0: Bobby Brown, My Prerogative on MyFM. You know, we've seen more and more things move from traditional TV over to streaming in the last while. Announcements of awards shows moving to YouTube and Peacock, that kind of thing. And now, Disney Plus is going to stream the Super Bowl next year. It'll be on ABC and Disney Plus. Not only that, Monday Night Football games will stream on Disney Plus and Dick Clark's New Year's Rockin' Eve with Ryan Seacrest. We've still got a ways to go before New Year's Eve or the Super Bowl, but we're definitely seeing big live events moving over to streaming platforms. I think the biggest benefit to streaming platforms is getting to pause, rewind, fast forward. When I was younger, if you missed it, you missed it.
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0: Coming up, we've got the biggest pumpkin you've ever seen. Also, checking in on what happened on MyFM in the Morning's Cash FX today. People struggling to get that sound, that jackpot going up. 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

0: Greg Smart with 123 on MyFM, and while we're counting, I have to mention, driving through the countryside last weekend, I saw more pumpkins than I've ever seen. I mean, I've seen pumpkins for sale, I've been to pumpkin patches, but I saw, you know, where they grow the pumpkins. Fields full of pumpkins. I've never seen so much orange. And it's definitely pumpkin season. Adam Weeks with you. Not a big pumpkin pie guy. I'm probably upsetting a lot of people out there. I go for the apple pie. It's just my preference. But however you feel about the mighty pumpkin, we've just seen a British grower smash his own world record. And the official weight is 2,856 pounds. That's a lot of pie right there. This guy spent up to 6 hours a day caring for this pumpkin, about 130 gallons of water per day. Definitely a reasonable use of water. And the pumpkin is being displayed before eventually it will become cattle feed. You're going to feed a lot of cows with that pumpkin. Now, casting our thoughts back to this morning, we had our Cash FX caller. Susan made her guess.
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1: 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No.
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1: If you're a resident of Gananoque, you can vote in the municipal and school board elections from October 19th to 26th. 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
1: Mainly cloudy today with a 40% chance of showers, risk of a thunderstorm late this afternoon and this evening. Windy, the high 16. Wind becoming light tonight, the low 5. Tomorrow, mainly cloudy with a chance of afternoon showers, windy, Friday's high 14. Sunny Saturday, the high 16. My

0: 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Now, I want you to picture this. The Battle of Ontario, live in front of your eyes. It's the Leafs, the Sens, and you've got tickets. Where are you going to stay? Oh, I don't know. Across the street at the Royal York? What about those hot dogs and peanuts? Well, how about $500 on top? Sounds like a pretty good trip to me. It's the Great Canadian Giveaway with MyFM. And these things could be yours. We're talking Leafs versus Sens tickets, the stay at the Royal York at $500. All you have to do is head down to local spots. You'll see the sign. It's got a QR code. Scan it. 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Enter to win the grand prize. Just head down to Gananoque Home Hardware and Building Center on Stone Street North. 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
0: Back tomorrow morning on our Friday, just before the long weekend, getting ready for Thanksgiving vibes. Adam Week's done for the day. Emily's on her way. More things for you to win. Keep listening. And, of course, everything you need to know today when we head over to the newsroom at 12.

0: 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Here's what's happening in Gananoque and the Thousand Islands.
1: Good afternoon. Chance of showers tonight with a low of 5. Here's what's happening in Gananoque and the Thousand Islands. The town of Gananoque has announced voting details for the 2026 municipal and school board elections. Voting runs from 10 a.m. October 19th until 8 p.m. October 26th. Electors can vote online or by telephone using their PIN and date of birth. A voting help center will also operate at Town Hall throughout the voting period. It turns out caring for animals takes more than food and toys. The Ontario SPCA Leeds and Grenville Animal Center is asking the community to donate toilet paper, paper towels, and printer paper. Supplies can be dropped off daily between 11 a.m. and 6 p.m. at 800 Centennial Road. Supporters can also help through the center's Amazon wish list. South Frontenac is accepting nominations for its annual volunteer awards, recognizing long-standing service, community spirit, and youth volunteerism. Recipients will be honored at the township's Volunteer Appreciation Luncheon on November 21st at the Verona Lions Club. The event is free for South Frontenac residents who volunteered in 2026. Registration closes November 13th. And as you heard on MyFM in the Morning with Jamie and Lorena, everyone loves advent calendars around Christmas time, but a fundraising effort for the soup kitchen at Maroney's in Gananoque is one step further. A giant advent calendar with prizes is available from December 1st through the 24th. Here's Joanne Chitty to explain how this works.
2: On December 1st, we'll do our first draw. So we'll open up the door and inside is a gift card or whatever it might be from a sponsorship from Home Hardware, for an example. And then we draw a ticket. So that's how it works.
1: She adds the drawings will take place at Maroney's on King Street, the home of the Gann Soup Kitchen. Tickets are available for $5 each or 3 for $10. Prizes will be donated by local businesses and individuals in time for the holiday season. In sports, in the NHL tonight, the Sens host the Flyers, the Habs are home to the Predators, and the Leafs are on the road playing the Golden Knights. I'm Melissa Brush with the news that keeps you connected to where you live. Gananoque and the Thousand Islands 3-day weather, next.

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2: 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Voter information letters are mailed in early October. 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The virtual strategic plan meeting is Wednesday, October 14th at 5 p.m. and the public works yard is open Wednesdays and Saturdays from 8 until noon for free leaf and yard waste disposal through October 31st. 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
5: Here's Gananoque in the Thousand Islands 3-day forecast. Today we'll have a mix of sun and clouds with possible showers this afternoon and a risk of thunderstorms. High of 18. Tonight will be partly cloudy with possible showers continuing, getting down to a low of plus 5. Tomorrow we can expect a mix of sun and clouds with a chance of showers and a high of 14. And Saturday sunshine with a high of 16. I'm Alyssa Brush with Gananoque in the Thousand Islands Breaking and Local News.

0: That mystery sound is driving everybody nuts. Hey, it's Emily. The MyFM in the morning cash effect is still not been revealed yet. And I thought we can go over some things that we need to know when it comes to trying to call in for cash effects. We've had lots of questions, people wondering what they're doing. They're doing something wrong. Bluff's coming up this hour. I'm going to go over some of the guesses so far, so that way you can write those down so we know what we're standing at when it comes to tomorrow morning. So let's go through that. We're going to come up. If you have any questions about cash effects, let me know at 855-WIN-MY-FM.
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0: 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What's up with that? My FM, it's Emily. Let's go through some of the what you need to know when it comes to Cash FX. Well, when you are calling in, it's best to make sure you call in right around 8:10 when we give that cue to call. When you do, we will always usually have caller 10 by 8:15 at the absolute latest. But after that, we're not going to be calling back. We are on the phone with caller 10. So if you hear ringing and ringing and ringing for a few minutes and no one's answered the call to tell you if you're caller 10 or even caller 1, 2, 3, 4, 5, 6, 7, 8, 9, it's best just to hang up and try again. But again, yes, if you call in right at the time and you haven't had your phone answered after the first few minutes, I would just hang up and try again. We get lots of calls, and I know it's frustrating to hear the ringing and no one answering you, but that is why that is happening, is because we're on the phone with somebody else, so you're just going to keep getting ringing and ringing. Hopefully that helps. Hopefully that answers your question. I know lots of people trying to get in to play the Cash FX. $325 up for grabs already. So coming up, we're going to go through some of the guesses so far, so that way, if you end up being caller 10 tomorrow, we'll know what you've already guessed, so you can try to help narrow that down. That's on the way. Some more details on Cash FX is next.
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6: Here's Gananoque in the Thousand Islands 3-day forecast. Today we'll have a mix of sun and clouds with possible showers this afternoon and a risk of thunderstorms. High of 18. Tonight will be partly cloudy with possible showers continuing, getting down to a low of plus 5. Tomorrow we can expect a mix of sun and clouds with a chance of showers and a high of 14. And Saturday, sunshine with a high of 16. I'm Melissa Brush with Gananoque and the Thousand Islands Breaking and Local News.

0: What has been guessed so far for MyFM in the Morning's Cash FX? It's Emily. Let's take a look. Well, some of the guesses so far, we kick things off with a cork of a champagne bottle. We also had opening a tab on a can. We had a call waiting beep. We had popping of a jar on a lid, one that's been sealed. A ping pong ball. We've also had a toy gun. Bubble wrap popping. Pickleball, and now we also have pop can being opened again. Well, keep those guesses in mind. You could be winning big with Cash FX. $325 up for grabs coming up tomorrow morning. We'll have more on that on the way. In the meantime, we got some details on the Great Canadian Getaway.
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0: Are there some things that you just absolutely won't do in public? Well, we'll chat about that coming up after 1 o'clock. In the meantime, it's Leanna Lewis.

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3: 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You explained it to me. I'm still a bit confused. It hurts my head.
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0: 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Well, I'm curious if you think you know the answer to that. If you think you know what 27% of people say they won't do in public because they don't want to get caught, let me know if you think the answer is at 855-WIN-MY-FM. 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
1: Here's Gananoque in the Thousand Islands 3-day forecast. Today we'll have a mix of sun and clouds with possible showers this afternoon and a risk of thunderstorms. High of 18. Tonight will be partly cloudy with possible showers continuing, getting down to a low of plus 5. Tomorrow we can expect a mix of sun and clouds with a chance of showers and a high of 14. And Saturday sunshine with a high of 16. I'm Melissa Brush with Gananoque in the Thousand Islands Breaking and Local News.

0: 27% of people say they won't do this in public because they're afraid they're going to get caught. That is flirt with somebody. That's right. They don't want to get caught flirting with someone. Well, I think if you're afraid of getting caught, maybe you shouldn't be doing that. Hence why they're not. Well, also, too, maybe if you flirt with someone, you might get a good deal. I've always been told I can flirt for a drink. Is that okay? Coming up, we got Britney Spears.
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2: With so many things to be thankful for heading into Thanksgiving weekend, I personally always turn to family. How lucky I am to have them in my life. 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We make so many memories over the course of a year. So thank you, family.
3: Yeah, we'll speak of family tomorrow. We'll talk about cousins tomorrow morning and try to make sense of the first cousin, second cousin, and once removed, twice removed. You explained it to me.

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0: Well, MyFM in the Morning's Cash FX has been driving everyone nuts trying to figure out what that mystery sound is. Let's take a look at Susan's guess. Here's the sound, and here's her guess.
1: I think it's opening a pop can. Okay.
2: Your guess is incorrect.
0: That means $325 is up for grabs for tomorrow morning. But let's take a look once again at some of the guesses we've had so far, like cork of a champagne bottle. That was a great one. We also had when it's popping of a jar lid when there's been sealed, like kind of like when you're canning jam. Ping pong ball, toy gun. We all know that's nothing gun related, nothing to do with toy or real guns. Bubble wrap, pickleball. Now we know it's also not a pop can opening. What do you think that sound actually is? Again, here's that sound. That's a quick one. Well, we'll try and see if we can nail that down tomorrow morning, coming up just after 8.
2: Be ready to win cash. 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
1: The town of Gananoque has announced voting details for the 2026 municipal and school board elections. 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
1: Here's Gananoque and the Thousand Islands 3-day forecast. Today we'll have a mix of sun and clouds with possible showers this afternoon and a risk of thunderstorms. High of 18. Tonight will be partly cloudy with possible showers continuing, getting down to a low of plus 5. Tomorrow we can expect a mix of sun and clouds with a chance of showers and a high of 14. And Saturday sunshine with a high of 16. I'm Melissa Brush with Gananoque and the Thousand Islands Breaking and Local News.

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2: 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It is Emily. Well, over this last week on Monday, 144 golfers were out helping give back to our community. 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
2: 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In the meantime, we got some Bruno Mars.

0: FM in the afternoon. It's Wendy and Keith, and what do you know? It is What in the Word?
1: Word, word, word, word, word, word, word, word.
2: A brand new day, a brand new word to try and decipher, wrap our brains around. So, Wendy, what is the word today?
0: Etiquette.
2: Etiquette? You're coming at me with etiquette?
0: You've had some trouble, you know, the past few times, so I'm just trying to make it nice and smooth for you.
2: Are you insinuating my brain is smooth? Is that what you're trying to say?
0: I'm just saying it's good etiquette to care for people's feelings.
2: All right, so etiquette is like the decorum. It's like the proper way of doing things. Like there's an etiquette to the way you, I don't know, like set a table, or you have to dress. There's formal etiquette involved, and you have to speak formally and do all that stuff. So the etiquette in this situation, when you're obviously trying to just serve me up softballs, would be for me to say, "Oh, thank you very much, Wendy. Please treat me like a human adult, and tomorrow give me a real word."
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1: Here's Gananoque and the Thousand Islands 3-day forecast. Today we'll have a mix of sun and clouds with possible showers this afternoon and a risk of thunderstorms. High of 18. Tonight will be partly cloudy with possible showers continuing, getting down to a low of plus 5. Tomorrow we can expect a mix of sun and clouds with a chance of showers and a high of 14. And Saturday, sunshine with a high of 16. I'm Melissa Brush with Gananoque and the Thousand Islands Breaking and Local News.

0: Charlotte Carden on MyFM in the afternoon. It's Keith and Wendy. And have you ever been denied a refund for something?
1: I think yes, but I've kind of, you know, wormed my way into store credit.
0: So I ask because this is insane to me. A couple here in Ontario had a cruise planned. They were originally going to go through and do, like, you know, the European thing, go through Amsterdam, Netherlands, all that stuff. And 24 hours before they were supposed to get in a plane and fly to where their cruise was going to leave from, the company that was running the riverboat cruise that they were going to be on changed the itinerary and wasn't going to be able to do a part of the cruise. So the guy was like, hey, okay, I want a refund. And they were like, no, we don't do that.
1: But they changed it. It wasn't on the, like, the passengers.
0: So they said that, like, the river, like, there's, like, different levels of water and some of the places they couldn't get to on the boat. But here's the kicker. The refund was for $22,000. I spent $22,000 on this riverboat cruise, and yeah, then they decided that no, they couldn't honor a part of that, but didn't want to let him off the hook for any of it. They tried to give him like an alternate option for like later if he would like fly back again, but yeah, so this is insane to me.
1: So I wonder if, like, in the when they bought the tickets, if there's like the fine print that's like depending on water levels, and he just didn't see it.
0: You know, I'm willing to bet there probably was, and like because like anytime like you're luring people into spending $22,000 on something, like you gotta cover your butt. And I'm assuming this probably isn't the first time it's happened, but I feel for the dude. Like $22,000. And now you're kind of stuck with it. So I don't know, like, what would you do in that situation?
1: I would bring someone older and wiser in to fight my battle.
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0: You can tell how big it is by how higher pitched our voices are getting.
1: That's true. That's next on MyFM. What is love?

0: It's 4 o'clock. Here's what's happening in Gananoque and the Thousand Islands.
1: Good afternoon. Chance of showers tonight with a low of 5. Here's what's happening in Gananoque and the Thousand Islands. The town of Gananoque has announced voting details for the 2026 municipal and school board elections. Voting runs from 10 a.m. October 19th until 8 p.m. October 26th. Electors can vote online or by using telephone using their PIN and date of birth. A voting help center will also operate at Town Hall throughout the voting period. The town of Gananoque says traffic disruptions are planned on King Street East from Charles Street to Carmichael Drive from October 13th to 16th. Lanes will be shifted or closed as a protective surface treatment is applied. At least one entrance to each business will remain open, but access may be limited temporarily. Line painting will follow the next week. South Frontenac is accepting nominations for its annual volunteer award, recognizing long-standing service, community spirit, and youth volunteerism. Recipients will be honored at the township's Volunteer Appreciation Luncheon on November 21st at the Verona Lions Club. The event is free for South Frontenac residents who volunteered in 2026. Registration closes November 13th. A fundraising effort is using a special constructed giant advent calendar with prizes available in the month of December. Joanne Chitty says the calendar is being filled with local prizes and all proceeds go to a special cause.
2: I've got the tickets and I've got posters out. I'm trying to put things out on Facebook. And it's all the proceeds to this, of course, go to support the soup kitchen.
1: Tickets are available for $5 each or 3 for $10. She adds the drawings will take place at Maroney's on King Street, the home of the Gann Soup Kitchen. In sports, in the NHL tonight, the Sens host the Flyers, the Habs are home to the Predators, and the Leafs are on the road playing the Golden Knights. I'm Alyssa Brush with the news that keeps you connected to where you live. 401 traffic and weather together next on Gananoque and the Thousand Islands, 99.9 MyFM.
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6: Traffic is moving slow on Highway 401 West just past Cornwall due to some construction that's going on there. Otherwise, everything's looking good all the way to Kingston, and the 416 is looking good as well. For weather, partly cloudy tonight with showers and risk of a thunderstorm early this evening, low plus 5. Tomorrow, mix of sun cloud with chance of showers during the day, then clearing in the evening, high 14 with risk of frost with a low plus 1 overnight. And Saturday, mix of sun and cloud, high 18, low 10. 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

0: Homewrecker on My Fem in the Afternoon with Keith and Wendy. And what would you do if you made something for your favorite artist and they showed everyone, whether it was on social media, they brought it on stage? Like, how excited would you be?
1: Like, very. First of all, there's like maybe five musicians I can think of that I would even do that for. So for them to then see that and show a little love, it's pretty cool.
0: Yeah, so Somber kind of played with a fan a little bit by making this whole surprise happen. So basically, a fan went to his concert and called over, like, saw his security team, called them over, and was like, hey, I crocheted this top for him. It was, like, this blue, sparkly top. And I was like, I crocheted this for him. Could you give it to him? And so then the team did. They gave it to him. And then the team came back and was like, hey, like, Somber already has his outfit for tonight, so he can't wear it, but he really appreciates the gift. And she's like, oh, that's no problem, I'm just glad that he has it. And then he goes on stage wearing it, but not only that, his team, because they quote felt bad, brought her up to like the very, very front row, like before any other fans, where they were standing. So she got to see it front and center. And then on top of that, obviously, like, they didn't feel bad because he actually ended up wearing it. Mm-hmm. And she obviously lost her mind. It was like,
1: clearly,
0: yeah, ecstatic. And it's moments like that, like, she's never gonna forget that.
1: No, absolutely not. And I mean, like, just think of it too, like, in that situation, like, I don't even know if I could, if I spent all the time making something for him, just give it to like a security team guy and be like, hey, can you just like
0: maybe trust?
1: Yeah, no, there's no way. So I mean, props to her. I guess there are still some good people out there.
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0: My Femme in the Afternoon with Wendy and Keith. Did you hear about the big merger?
1: Yeah, Paramount, Skydance, Warner Brother, whatever. It's all the same thing now. It's all just Skydance. So Warner Brothers Studios, you know, who make like so many things, like everything from Looney Tunes to the Dune movies and everything, like all the stuff. If you have what's it called here, you had a Crave, they have like all their stuff on there, all that catalog going to be merging with everything. If you have the Paramount subscription, those two streaming services essentially in America going to be all one big clump now. In Canada, like, they're still kind of on the fence. I don't think they really know because it's all different licensing and all that stuff. There's different agreements. So here in Canada, I don't think it's going to make a big difference right off the bat. But down the line, once all those contracts start coming up, I think you're going to have some streaming changes coming.
0: Yes. I mean, it's a big deal just talking about that. But also, did you see how much money?
1: Yeah, like $100 and some billion.
0: $80 billion.
1: Close enough. I mean,
0: yeah. Once you're in the billions.
1: Yeah, that's above my pay grade, but still like very crazy. And I know like a lot of artists have been kind of against it because, and like actors, because like I think it's taking away a lot of the landscape. Anytime something like this happens, and like I mean, look at any companies that have ever merged. Has that ever worked out well for everyone?
0: The answer, no. Yeah, and I think they're moving from like filming locations. I think it's going from like they have five different
1: major studios.
0: Yeah, major studios, and they're going down to four. Mm-hmm. And then I was also thinking too, I was like, well, does this mean that subscribers are going to be saving because instead of paying for two different platforms, you now pay for one? I was looking it up, and they're saying existing subscribers might like enjoy short-term savings, but basically overall, because they need to get that cash money back, their profitability, that analysts are expecting prices to rise.
1: And
0: so
1: yeah, like I said, like in Canada it's going to be different. I think we'll be okay for a little bit. But then eventually the ball is going to drop, and then it's going to be very, very crazy out there, because yeah, like I just don't. And I know why it's happening. And I know why Warner Brothers won out with this whole Paramount thing. But like, it's just incredible to me that in a world where you're already like, okay, well, we need more different kinds of movies, we need more different things, then you have like two of the biggest companies in the world merging. Why?
0: Yeah.
1: Like, it does nothing for anybody except for people who are already like probably making millions and if not billions of dollars anyway. Like, why? It's just, it's weird to me how just in our lifetime, things have gotten so much more conglomerated and commercialized and corporatized, and you know, it's just,
0: it's hard. Yeah,
1: yeah. I struggle being like, hey, how do we have cool, fun things? And like, has anything ever happened? And I'm trying to think, like a good version of that, and I think the answer is no.
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5: Traffic is moving slow on Highway 401 West just past Cornwall due to some construction that's going on there. Otherwise, everything's looking good all the way to Kingston, and the 416 is looking good as well. For weather, partly cloudy tonight with showers and risk of a thunderstorm early this evening, low plus 5. Tomorrow, mix of sun cloud with chance of showers during the day, then clearing in the evening, high 14 with risk of frost with a low of plus 1 overnight. And Saturday, mix of sun and cloud, high 18, low 10. 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My

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1: You ever thought about getting away recently? Like, on a trip where, you know, you got a couple things already taken care of. You don't have to do all the planning. Because we wanted to do that for you. We want to send you to Toronto. We're going to get you tickets to check out the Battle of Ontario, Leafs and Sens on March 27th. We're also going to give you $500 and put you up for a one-night stay at the ultra-swanky Royal York Hotel in downtown Toronto. Stumbles away from where that game's going to be going on.
0: Stumbles? What do you plan on doing?
1: If I had $500 in my pocket, you better believe I'd be buying one or two beers.
0: And rounds for how awesome.
1: Oh, no, I don't know if you checked hockey price game beers, but
0: I wanted to be that guy at the bar being like round on me, you know.
1: If the bar consists of the people in the room around my mini bar, maybe.
0: Yeah, well, if you want a chance to win the Great Canadian Getaway, you got to look for the QR code around town.
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5: Traffic is moving slow on Highway 401 West just past Cornwall due to some construction that's going on there. Otherwise, everything's looking good all the way to Kingston, and the 416 is looking good as well. For weather, partly cloudy tonight with showers and risk of a thunderstorm early this evening, low plus 5. Tomorrow, mix of sun cloud with a chance of showers during the day, then clearing in the evening, high 14 with risk of frost with a low plus 1 overnight. And Saturday, mix of sun and cloud, high 18, low 10. 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
0: Coming up next hour on My FM. Yeah, you know we're getting to the Cash FX guess, just in case you want to hear that sound again and you want to know what not to guess.
1: If you missed it this morning, this could be a very helpful tool for you tomorrow come 8 a.m. So make sure you're listening. We'll do that coming up in just a little bit here on My FM.

0: Here's what's happening in Gananoque and the Thousand Islands.
1: Good afternoon. Chance of showers tonight with a low of 5. Here's what's happening in Gananoque and the Thousand Islands. The town of Gananoque has announced voting details for the 2026 municipal and school board elections. Voting runs from 10 a.m. October 19th until 8 p.m. October 26th. Electors can vote online or by using telephone using their PIN and date of birth. A voting help center will also operate at Town Hall throughout the voting period. The town of Gananoque says traffic disruptions are planned on King Street East from Charles Street to Carmichael Drive from October 13th to 16th. Lanes will be shifted or closed as a protective surface treatment is applied. At least one entrance to each business will remain open, but access may be limited temporarily. Line painting will follow the next week. South Frontenac is accepting nominations for its annual volunteer award, recognizing long-standing service, community spirit, and youth volunteerism. Recipients will be honored at the township's Volunteer Appreciation Luncheon on November 21st at the Verona Lions Club. The event is free for South Frontenac residents who volunteered in 2026. Registration closes November 13th. A fundraising effort is using a special constructed giant advent calendar with prizes available in the month of December. Joanne Chitty says the calendar is being filled with local prizes and all proceeds go to a special cause.
2: I've got the tickets and I've got posters out. I'm trying to put things out on Facebook. And it's all the proceeds to this, of course, go to support the soup kitchen.
1: Tickets are available for $5 each or 3 for $10. She adds the drawings will take place at Maroney's on King Street, the home of the Gann Soup Kitchen. In sports, in the NHL tonight, the Sens host the Flyers, the Habs are home to the Predators, and the Leafs are on the road playing the Golden Knights. I'm Alyssa Brush with the news that keeps you connected to where you live. 401 traffic and weather together next on Gananoque and the Thousand Islands, 99.9 MyFM.
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0: 3% and Dow up 0.1% as surging crude, elevated treasury yields, and renewed expectations of a Federal Reserve rate hike weighed on sentiment, particularly technology stocks. The S&P TSX Composite Index was up 104 points at 35,145. In New York, the Dow Jones Industrial Average was up 52 points at 51,232. The S&P 500 Index was down 36 points at 7,765. While the NASDAQ composite was down 345 points at 27,193. The Canadian dollar traded for 70.3 cents U.S. The crude oil contract was up $2.46 at $90.74 per barrel, and the gold contract was up $18 at $4,159 an ounce. Your MyFM weather is next.
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4: Traffic is moving slow on Highway 401 West just past Cornwall due to some construction that's going on there. Otherwise, everything's looking good all the way to Kingston, and the 416 is looking good as well. For weather, partly cloudy tonight with showers and risk of a thunderstorm early this evening, low plus 5. Tomorrow, mix of sun cloud with chance of showers during the day, then clearing in the evening, high 14 with risk of frost with a low plus 1 overnight. And Saturday, mix of sun and cloud, high 18, low 10. 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My

0: Tate McRae on My Fem in the Afternoon with Wendy and Keith.
1: Yeah, Tate's got, I guess she's got a new song coming out. I saw a picture and then I just kind of lost track of the words, but...
0: yeah, well, because she looks good in everything.
1: Yeah, sure does. But yeah, she's got... I got lost in reverie there for a second. But yeah, she's got a new song called Housewife coming out, I think, next Friday.
0: Yes.
1: And, I mean, you can see the preview picture that just doesn't really say, like, what it's going to sound like or anything. But I assume she's been working with Ryan Tedder from, like, One Direction her whole career.
0: Times.
1: So
0: yeah.
1: That's... I would assume it's another Ryan Tedder joint. But yeah, if you ever wonder what it looks like when somebody from Calgary who's married to a famous U.S. hockey player pushes a stroller full of money, check out her Instagram.
0: They're not married. You're spreading rumors at this point, and I'm pretty sure they broke up.
1: Did they?
0: Yeah.
1: Did they really? Maybe they were secretly married. There was a divorce settlement, and that's why she's got a stroller full of money.
0: Yeah, maybe. Yeah.
1: Or she's just making fun of people that have kids like me and saying that, hey, look at this. Instead of a stroller full of children, you could have a stroller full of American dollar bills. Which, I mean, and let's talk about that for a second, Tate.
0: Oh my gosh, okay.
1: You're from Calgary. Put some money in there from Canada. Get a little color into the picture, you know?
0: Wow, you really zoomed. I didn't even focus on that. I was just like, wow, I've never seen so much money in my life. Oh, and because...
1: Yeah, that's what I was zoomed in on.
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0: hear the Cash FX guess this morning?
1: Yeah, I did. And, yesterday I spoiled it. I don't want to ruin how things are going to go today. So let's just check in and see how things went with Jamie and Lorena.
2: You are here to talk Cash FX. $300. You've been following along. You have some of these guesses?
3: I do.
2: Okay. Well,
3: I do, but I have my own. I think I know what it is. I hope what it is. Ooh. I hope I have the right guess.
4: We hope so. Thanksgiving would be even better, wouldn't it?
3: Oh, wouldn't it? Yes.
2: $300 if you know what this sound is. Listen carefully, Susan.
3: I think it's opening a pop can.
2: Opening up a pop can. She went pop can instead of beer can. That's good. It's the morning hours.
3: Well, I mean, it could be both, really.
4: They sound the same.
2: Let's find out, Susan. Good luck.
3: Okay.
5: Your guess is incorrect.
2: Oh, man.
4: Oh, Susan,
2: not a pop can. Not a beer can either, for the record. No. Wow.
3: Okay. Yeah, better say I'll try again.
2: We're at 325. It's the highest the jackpot's got, Susan. So thanks for that. And we'll hear from you tomorrow morning.
3: Okay. Sounds great. All right. Thank you.
2: Thanks for listening,
4: Bye-bye.
2: Susan.
4: Bye. Thank you.
3: Okay. Bye.
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8: Traffic is moving slow on Highway 401 West just past Cornwall due to some construction that's going on there. Otherwise, everything's looking good all the way to Kingston, and the 416 is looking good as well. For weather, partly cloudy tonight with showers and risk of a thunderstorm early this evening, low plus 5. Tomorrow, mix of sun cloud with chance of showers during the day, then clearing in the evening, high 14 with risk of frost with a low plus 1 overnight. And Saturday, mix of sun and cloud, high 18, low 10. 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My

0: Kinda Crazy on My Fem in the Afternoon with Wendy and Keith. And speaking of Kinda Crazy.
1: Oh, God. See, this is why you should go get a radio school degree, kids, so you can make the biggest leaps in human history.
0: I like that segue. You didn't like it?
1: You know what's crazy?
0: It is crazy, though, and you're about to say that.
1: God, I hate it, but yes, you're right. It is crazy. $80 million is the Lotto Max jackpot tomorrow night. I gotta get the taste of that out of my mouth.
0: But I knew you were going to say that, so I just beat you to it. You're just jelly.
1: Fine. But yeah, $80 million on the line. When's the last time you actually bought a lottery ticket?
0: It's, you know what? I used to always have that like innocence, like, yes, I'm going to win, I'm going to buy it. And then not saying it's impossible, obviously, but then I realized the odds.
1: Long. Yeah. Very long. But yeah, like $80 million, like that's, once it gets up to like close to $100 million, I'm always like I never buy lottery tickets, but that, like, close to triple digits, I'm like, maybe.
0: But then when someone close to you wins, like proximity in the same city, then you're like, like maybe I should. And then you get inspired.
1: That's happened a couple times. Like, I used to buy more lottery tickets, and then like somebody won on like a scratch off, like right down the road from my house, and I lost it. It's like, oh, that could have been me.
0: I know.
1: So, I'm not going to suggest you go out and buy a lottery ticket, but I'm also not going to not suggest you do that.
0: But I also look at, like, the places that they win, and then I start to, like, frequent those places.
1: Yeah, time to go to Etobicoke.

0: GetAnAquaNow.ca.
1: You can leave me behind. 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I'll be parked right here, waiting for you, while you let loose on the dance floor. Because as much as you hate to leave me for a night, I'd love to see you in the morning even more. Thanks for leaving me. Have a good time, buddy.
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4: Traffic is moving slow on Highway 401 West just past Cornwall due to some construction that's going on there. Otherwise, everything's looking good all the way to Kingston, and the 416 is looking good as well. For weather, partly cloudy tonight with showers and risk of a thunderstorm early this evening, low plus 5. Tomorrow, mix of sun cloud with chance of showers during the day, then clearing in the evening, high 14 with risk of frost with a low plus 1 overnight. And Saturday, mix of sun and cloud, high 18, low 10. 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
5: My FM in the afternoon with Wendy and Keith. We are heading into the long weekend. Keith, what are you getting up to tomorrow on the Friday?
6: Well, it's my wife's birthday, so, you know, I'll be just doing what every good husband should do on their wife's birthday. And, well, I mean, I do it every day. I clean, I cook.
5: Really?
6: Yep. Pick up the kids from school.
5: Is your nose Pinocchio-ing? Pinocchio-ing? Oh, difficulty with that. Mm-hmm. I think I'll leave the witty remarks to you.
6: Yeah, I would do that too if I was you. But no, it's my wife's birthday, so yeah, just you know, hanging out and being a good husband and making sure she knows that I am the rock.
5: Are you going to give us like a sneak peek into what you're getting her? Because I feel like, you know, we might be able to help. Like, what if we can stop you from giving a bad gift? I won't tell her what it is.
6: No, the gift's already in the chamber. It's locked and ready to go. But yeah, I do know that because I kind of teased her about what it was about. And I said I might say what it is today. So I have to make sure she's listening right now and listening very closely when I say, I lied. I'm not telling you a thing until tomorrow.
5: Well, maybe we'll find out.

0: It's 6 o'clock. Here's what's happening in Gananoque and the Thousand Islands.
1: Good evening. Chance of showers tonight with a low of 5. Here's what's happening in Gananoque and the Thousand Islands. The town of Gananoque has announced voting details for the 2026 municipal and school board elections. Voting runs from 10 a.m. October 19th until 8 p.m. October 26th. Electors can vote online or by using telephone, using their PIN and date of birth. A voting help center will also operate at Town Hall throughout the voting period. The town of Gananoque says traffic disruptions are planned on King Street East from Charles Street to Carmichael Drive from October 13th to 16th. Lanes will be shifted or closed as a protective surface treatment is applied. At least one entrance to each business will remain open, but access may be limited temporarily. Line painting will follow the next week. South Frontenac is accepting nominations for its annual volunteer award, recognizing long-standing service, community spirit, and youth volunteerism. Recipients will be honored at the township's Volunteer Appreciation Luncheon on November 21st at the Verona Lions Club. The event is free for South Frontenac residents who volunteered in 2026. Registration closes November 13th. A fundraising effort is using a special constructed giant advent calendar with prizes available in the month of December. Joanne Chitty says the calendar is being filled with local prizes and all proceeds go to a special cause.
2: I've got the tickets and I've got posters out. I'm trying to put things out on Facebook. And it's all the proceeds to this, of course, go to support the soup kitchen.
1: Tickets are available for $5 each or 3 for $10. She adds the drawings will take place at Maroney's on King Street, the home of the Gann Soup Kitchen. In sports, in the NHL tonight, the Sens host the Flyers, the Habs are home to the Predators, and the Leafs are on the road playing the Golden Knights. I'm Alyssa Brush with the news that keeps you connected to where you live. 401 traffic and weather together next on Gananoque and the Thousand Islands, 99.9 MyFM.
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3: Traffic is moving slow on Highway 401 West just past Cornwall due to some construction that's going on there. Otherwise, everything's looking good all the way to Kingston, and the 416 is looking good as well. For weather, partly cloudy tonight with showers and risk of a thunderstorm early this evening, low plus 5. Tomorrow, mix of sun cloud with a chance of showers during the day, then clearing in the evening, high 14 with risk of frost with a low plus 1 overnight. And Saturday, mix of sun and cloud, high 18, low 10. 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
4: Traffic is moving slow on Highway 401 West just past Cornwall due to some construction that's going on there. Otherwise, everything's looking good all the way to Kingston, and the 416 is looking good as well. For weather, partly cloudy tonight with showers and risk of a thunderstorm early this evening, low plus 5. Tomorrow, mix of sun cloud with chance of showers during the day, then clearing in the evening, high 14 with risk of frost with a low plus 1 overnight. And Saturday, mix of sun and cloud, high 18, low 10. 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My

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3: Traffic is moving slow on Highway 401 West just past Cornwall due to some construction that's going on there. Otherwise, everything's looking good all the way to Kingston, and the 416 is looking good as well. For weather, partly cloudy tonight with showers and risk of a thunderstorm early this evening, low +5. Tomorrow, mix of sun cloud with chance of showers during the day, then clearing in the evening, high 14 with risk of frost with a low +1 overnight. And Saturday, mix of sun and cloud, high 18, low 10. 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
2: 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How lucky I am to have them in my life. 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
3: Yeah, we'll speak of family tomorrow. 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You explained it to me. I'm still a bit confused. It hurts my head.
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5: Here's Gananoque in the Thousand Islands 3-day forecast. Tonight will be partly cloudy with a chance of showers this evening, getting down to a low of plus 5. Tomorrow we can expect a mix of sun and clouds with possible showers continuing with a high of 14. And Saturday, mix of sun and clouds with a high of 18. I'm Melissa Barush with Gananoque in the Thousand Islands Breaking and Local News.

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